0: parasite that spreads through feces. In the past, people have been infected by consuming fruits or vegetables that were exposed to contaminated irrigation water. Taking a look at Source New Mexico online, state environmental officials reported plugging a record 114 abandoned and orphaned oil and gas wells during the last fiscal year, up from the previous average of 25 to 50 annually. Officials credited the increase to federal funding from the bipartisan infrastructure law and expect cleanup efforts to continue at a similar pace in the coming years. Despite the progress, about 1,600 wells still require plugging or remediation, with cleanup costs estimated between $700 million and $1.6 billion. To reduce the financial burden on taxpayers, the Oil Conservation Commission recently approved a higher bonding requirement, requiring operators to set aside more money for future cleanup costs. While some lawmakers argued the new rules could unfairly affect smaller New Mexico companies, state officials said the policy includes discounts for responsible operators and is intended to ensure the oil and gas industry, rather than taxpayers, bears more of the cleanup responsibility. Read more at sourcenm.com.
1: It is 95 degrees here on the Mesa. We're looking for a low overnight tonight of 56 degrees, partly cloudy skies. Continued heat through the week, mostly sunny skies, highs in the 90s each day. Some small chance of thunderstorms in the afternoons, but really no major precipitation expected until perhaps this weekend. Keep our fingers crossed. I'm Trapper G. You're listening to the Desert Isle Radio Show on KNCE Taos, 93.5 True Taos Radio. It is 6:03. We're going to kick things off with Sam and Dave. Dig it.

like a daiquiri. Actually, why yes, baby, I can work some alchemy. Compose a masterpiece, serenade you from the balcony. Send your spirit traveling, soaring high on falcon's wings. Deliver you from circumstances you can't believe are happening. Free you from affliction, trauma, tragedy. Let me peel that pain away so you can eat the tangerine. Help you plant a seed, help you plant a tree. Help you grow in whatever way that you feel you may have capacity. The world is crashing at our feet, I'm happy to be.

0: as the band Elwood. From their year 2000 release entitled The Parlance of Our Time, we heard the cut Slow. Before that, Lisa B. featuring Lyrics Born covering Traffic, Dear Mr. Fantasy. Connor Oberst in there, Sausalito, from his self-titled album, Connor Oberst, released in 2008. Amethyst Kia covering Joy Division, her 2022 album called Pensive Pop. We heard Love Will Tear Us Apart. And we kick that sort of off with Sam and Dave from 1966. Hold On, I'm Coming. That went to number one on the R&B charts in 66. Number 21 on the Billboard Hot 100. A song written by Isaac Hayes and featuring Booker T and the MGs as the band behind Sam and Dave. Dig it, my friends. I'm Trapper G. It is 622 on KNCE Taos, 93.5 True Taos Radio. 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Music so good you wish you were stranded on a desert island. We got more great music coming up just after this short break. Stick around.
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0: Let me ask you guys what you think about automated license plate readers and unfettered surveillance. Despite the fact that the town of Taos recently reallocated funds and defunded flock cameras in the town of Taos, tomorrow morning the Taos County Commissioners will be considering their own program of installing automated license plate readers throughout Taos County. That meeting will take place tomorrow morning, 9 a.m. at the Taos County Commissioners meeting room. It's at 105 Albright. 9 o'clock tomorrow morning, the Taos County Commissioners will be considering their own plan to install automated license plate readers throughout Taos County. Unfettered surveillance, ladies and gentlemen. If you're down with that, okay. But if you're not, please consider attending tomorrow morning at 9 a.m. at the Taos County Commissioners meeting. 9 a.m. tomorrow morning, 105 Albright. Here in Taos, automated license plate readers, unfettered surveillance. Maybe you got thoughts about that. Please show up tomorrow. I'm going to roll on with Mondo Cosmo from their album Plastic Soul, released in 2017. Here's the cut, Shine.

0: That's Todd Snyder from his year 2000 release. Happy to be here. Todd Snyder's Keep Off the Grass. Sharon Jones and the Dap Kings in there. These Tears No Longer For You. Glenn Hansard. Unfortunately, the news of Glenn Hansard's untimely death came through last week. He died in a motorcycle accident in Ireland. That's from the album Once, the musical soundtrack from the movie Once, Glenn Hansard, Falling Slowly. Billy Joe Shaver in there, If I Give My Soul. That's from Tramp on My Street, released back in 1993. And kick that set off with Mondo Cosmo, the song Shine. I'm Trapper G. You're listening to the Desert Isle Radio Show on KNCE Taos, 93.5 True Taos Radio at 644. 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

3 years on the local circuit, played twice at the county fair, and the second time Ben, our friend who worked the business, and said a guy from a label was there. There were two more like him at the next show, staring us down like hawks. And there was love in the air, and all the money was there, and we were going on tour with Candlebox.

0: That's new music from the Mountain Goats. Their song Candlebox. I went to see the Mountain Goats down in Albuquerque a couple years back. Fun show, fun band, the Mountain Goats. Before that, we heard Amy Levere with her version of the Miller Sisters song, Ten Cats Down. A triple shot of Randy Newman songs in there. We heard Fats Domino, Have You Seen My Baby? Randy Newman himself, I'll Be Home. It's from the album Little Criminals. And then we heard Los Sentados with one of my favorite Randy Newman songs, Memo to My Son. Thanks for tuning in to KNCE Taos, 93.5 True Taos Radio. I'm Trapper G. It is 7:01, more or less. 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
1: You know, the Rolling Stones have a new album out called Foreign Tongues, and it's all right. My favorite cut is this one. It's a cover of Amy Winehouse, the Rolling Stones, You Know I'm No Good.

I'm going to read a poem. It's written by Ada Limon. It's entitled Instructions on Not Giving Up. More than the fuchsia funnels breaking out of the crabapple tree, more than the neighbor's almost obscene display of cherry limbs shoving their cotton candy colored blossoms to the slate sky of spring rains, it's the greening of the trees that really gets to me. When all the shock of white and taffy, the world's baubles and trinkets leave the pavement strewn with a confetti of aftermath, the leaves come. Patient, plodding, a green skin growing over whatever winter did to us. A return to the strange idea of continuous living despite the mess of us, the hurt, the empty. Fine, then, I'll take it, the tree seems to say, a new slick leaf unfurling like a fist to an open palm. I'll take it all.

0: That's Draki Rosa, Boricua, Draco Rosa, covering Neil Young's After the Gold Rush. Before that, a set of new music, including Aaron Lee Tazjian's Ballad of an East Canton Lowlife from his new album, Get Over It, Underdog. Anya Marina, her new song, Steal Away. The Rolling Stones, You Know I'm No Good, a cover of Amy Winehouse. And from 1973, we heard Jim Croce's Bad, Bad Leroy Brown. Thanks for tuning in to KNC Taos 93.5. I'm Trapper G. We got more great music coming up. Stick around.
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0: All right, well, thank you. Thank you for tuning in. I also wanted to mention in that last set, we heard a poem by Ada Limón entitled Instructions on Not Giving Up. We're going to roll on with some Bruce Springsteen. Dig it.

0: That's Amy Shark from her 2018 album Love Monster. I Said Hi. Before they had a double shot of new release music, we heard John R. Miller, 2 Days Clean. His new album is called The Great Unknowing. And Mark Iacovone, Cadillac Assembly Line, his new single. The Band of Heathens in there, Deep as Love, and Bruce Springsteen kicked that set off from 2002. The album The Rising, we heard Lonesome Day. Thanks for tuning in to KNCE Taos. 93.5 True Taos Radio. I'm Trapper G. We got more great music coming up. Stick around.
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He wears a blue suede cowboy hat. 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Sings an old song, song to himself. Sings, waiting round to die. 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He holds hands with another plump woman named Star. Lays a 20 on the table by the pig's feet jar. Sings an old song, song to himself. Sings, waiting round to die.

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2: 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I'm Tapper G. In that last set, we heard Sam Baker kicking it off with a song called A Song to Himself from the Pretty World Trilogy. Soul Asylum, Runaway Train. Little Steven with his song, I Don't Want to Go Home. Memphis Minnie, Dirty Mother for you. Steven Malkmus, Come Get Me. I'm here every Monday night, 6 to 8. Tonight, I'm going to leave you with Jamie Johnson and Randy Houser covering the old Marshall Tucker Band song, Trudy. Stay cool, my friends. Rock on. I'll see you next time.

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1: 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Hey!

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1: 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A Grammy Award winner, George Porter is American music royalty and an original architect of funk as the bass player for the Meters. 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

0: All right, you freaks, you're listening to Monotone Monday on 93.5 KNCE Taos, True Taos Radio. We're in here for another No Name Rough Draft mix. CLO, No Name.
1: Hey, how's it going, guys? Glad you made it through another Monday.
0: Another case of the Mondays. So what kind of mix you got, and who's listening tonight?
1: Well, hopefully everyone that matters in Taos, at least. And a few friends around the country.
0: All five of us punks that are still left. Heck yeah. Holding it down. I think we do have some listeners from all over the country, though, really. Paris the Third has been holding it down, getting some good listening ship. And I think you have some friends from Richmond might be tuning in. I think it's probably midnight on the East Coast, so y'all are hanging in there. Thank you. This goes out to all the kitchen workers tonight that are having to work late. Dishwashers scrubbing those dishes. Line cooks that are putting away the food. Everyone knows in Taos, nothing happens on a Monday, but everywhere else in the world, the party keeps bumping. All right, we have a good mix tonight. It's kind of all over the board, so stay tuned. If you have any requests, you can call directly at the station, 575-737-8326. 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

0: right, you're listening to Monotone Monday on 93.5 KNC, Taos True, Taos Radio. We're at the bottom of the hour here. It is 11:31 here on the Taos Mesa in the Airstream. Nice and hot, balmy, 73 degrees. Dry, somehow dry and balmy. We got about 30 more minutes here on Monotone Monday. Stay tuned for the Alligator Farm Show. I believe it still comes on at 1 o'clock in the morning, so if you're still up, put down the pipe, go to bed, get some help. Good God. We still have a good mix coming up in the next 30 minutes. What do you got there, Allie?
1: We got some early folk punk and hip-hop. Let's see what we can get in the last 30 minutes.
0: Alrighty. Yeah, it turns out that school started really early for kids this year.
1: Yeah, they got a whole 6 weeks off for summer vacation.
0: That's a crime. That is literally a crime. I don't know how they get away with it. These kids.
1: Well, they say it's because the test scores in New Mexico are so low.
0: Well, whose fault is that? I never want to risk sounding like a boomer. So, you know, these kids, they need a little bit more time than 6 weeks off. But so it goes. Anyway. That means our day is getting up early, I think. So, yeah, the sooner we get out of here, the better. We'll still take requests, though. 575-737-8326. 575, Land of the Haiku. 737-8326-8326. If you have any requests, give us a call. If not, we're just going to keep riding it out. Paris III will be coming back next Monday. We'll sign off at the top of the hour, and like I said, stay tuned for the Alligator Farm Show. It's a mind trip. Definitely, you want to check that out if you're still awake. All right, it's Monotone Monday, 93.5 KNC, Taos True, Taos Radio.

0: I know a life of crime led me to this sorry fate. And yet, I blame society. Society made me what I am.
1: That's bullshit. You're a white suburban punk, just like me.
0: But it still hurts.

0: All right, you're listening to Monotone Monday on 93.5 KNC Taos, True Taos Radio. This was yet another Monotone Monday, one of the longest standing shows on KNCE. And we're proud to say it, gosh darn it.
1: Gosh darn it.
0: Gosh darn it. Hey, No Name Rough Draft, thank you very much for the playlist.
1: Absolutely, always glad to be here.
0: Yeah, we had some really good guests that called in or texted us on the website. Thank you for tuning in. Thank you for staying up so late if you're on the East Coast. Thank you for staying up so late if you're here in Taos, New Mexico, the land of the haiku. Despite the crunchiness and the hippie grifting that happens every day here, we still love it. It's a love-hate relationship. Stay tuned for the next Monday. Let's see. Paris III will be back in. And you can expect a rowdy set list from him. Okay, we're going to sign off now. It is midnight. So technically it's Tuesday morning. We'll be glad to come back again when Paris needs a break. All right. We're signing off. Thank you very much. Allie, say bye.
1: Good night, y'all.
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church on Sunday. Don't get on my knees to pray. 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

drive scooters and microchip the masses. I just know it to be so. I want the freedom to die in a senseless mass shooting. I heard Obama was paying the protests and looting.

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Did you hear that change in tempo? You must have heard it. It slid right in there. What's going on around here? 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Now just relax. 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Or you might just have tuned in to the Alligator Farm Radio Show.

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1: They showed
0: up
1: last night. They showed up last night, Dave.
2: Yeah. They were here until about 2, and then they left.
1: They had to go back.
3: Did they come back after that?
4: They came back to life.
1: Oh, at about 4.
2: Because we were trashed.
1: Really? With some old high school friends that came down.
2: They commented?
4: They commented on your haircut.
5: Did they like it? Really sharp cut.
6: Good.
5: So.
2: Pete, we're sorry you missed everybody from Brooklyn.
1: Yeah.
7: I heard gunshots.
1: Yeah.
7: Is that them?
1: Yeah.
7: Oh, okay.
4: They were here.
1: I thought there was.
8: It's great conflict is what it is. It's a course in great conflict, and it's written by Dr. Humphreys, and they're reenactors.
5: They
8: come from Brooklyn. They reenact conflict wherever they go.
5: Wherever they go.
8: Shoot off guns, have great fun.
1: And I told Dave, I said, these guys are different.
4: They do their own thing.
1: And he didn't quite understand what it entailed.
2: No, I did not.
5: Was it like a Panzer Blitz? Is that what they were doing last night? Sounds kind of German.
1: Sometimes it's just a salute. It's a salute to the family.
4: A couple of them spoke in German.
2: That's really good German. Are you German? Are you German? Sometimes. Did you learn that in rehab, too?
7: I did.
8: Smarty pants?
5: I did.
4: Really? I'm telling you, I'm a new man.
7: I can tell you. He's Sprocken's dimension.
1: Wow.
2: He's speaking different languages and such. Do you speak in dementia?
9: I speak in dementia.
2: We are going to need to get haircuts, first off.
1: There's a case of ringworm going around that Darren is responsible for.
8: I'm sorry Darren's still in the hospital. That's what I'm sorry about.
1: Well, the ringworm will get you.
8: I know, but don't you think we should go visit him or something? I
1: should
8: mean,
1: we?
8: We sent a card.
5: It looks really uncomfortable because he has to lay on his stomach the whole time.
2: I think we should do more than send a card. I think we should go cheer him up.
1: Yeah, let's do it.
8: You want to do that?
4: Should we? I think he'd love it.
1: I do too.
2: Love it.
8: I really do.
1: Do you want me to bring anything from home?
2: I think we should take

0: let's collect all. Let's do it. He'll be so happy. God, he'll be happy. What else does he like?
1: Let me go through the song.
2: Okay.
1: There goes his dang dong, she ding bong, ding ding, ding dong, and ding dong, ding dong, ding dong, ding dong, ding dong, ding dong, ding dong, ding dong, ding dong, all that stuff.
3: What about
4: Judy Kalub?
0: Judy Kalub, is that what you said?
5: Yes,
0: we need to bring her.
5: Judy Kalub.
0: We need to bring her.
5: He loves Judy. He really is.
4: Well, let's give her a call.
3: You want to call her?
6: Hello?
4: Is this Judy?
6: This is Judy Kalub.
3: Hey, Judy.
4: Judy.
6: Hi.
4: You may or may not have heard. It's good to talk to you. You may or may not know. Darren's in the hospital on his
6: stomach. Does he need a babysitter?
4: He does. Well, he does.
3: Sort of.
4: You know, you don't have to stay
6: overnight. I used to love babysitting Darren.
4: I know. And, you know, these are a few of his favorite things.
3: Mm-hmm.
4: Tree bark.
6: Ooh.
4: And
3: raindrops.
4: Raindrops and pink yellow kittens.
6: Well, that's lovely. He was such a sweet boy.
4: Well, he's not dead. He's still a sweet boy.
6: Oh, he's dead?
4: No, he's not dead. He's just on his stomach.
6: I thought I would have heard about that.
4: No, he's not dead, Lulu.
6: Uh-huh.
4: I'm sorry, I forgot her name. What is her name?
6: Judy Kalub.
4: Judy. Sorry, Judy. Hey, listen, if you wouldn't mind going to visit Darren, I just think he would really be cheered up by that.
3: It'd be a shot in the arm. He would really like that. He loves you. You know that.
6: Well, that's lovely. Can you pick me up? I can't hardly move because of my hernia.
4: Sure, not so much.
3: We have the truck. The work truck. Well, I can go out and pick her up in the work truck.
6: I need to know what time you're going to be here so I can bathe. Takes me 3 hours. Well, wonderful. I wear my petticoats. Darren always loved my petticoats. He used to rip them off with his teeth.
4: We're going to call Darren and tell him you're coming, Judy. That'll make him happy.
3: Judy, just be there, really. Yeah.
6: Cram me in the back seat of that coupe and I'll go see that pretty boy.
3: All right, Judy.
4: Thank you, Judy. It's going to take her a long time to bathe.
3: Right.
4: You want to call Darren real quick? Should we call Darren and see if he even wants her out there?
3: Well, what if he doesn't? I don't want to ruin the surprise, though.
4: Good point.
3: But
7: Darren might know like how to bathe her.
3: Hey,
7: to kind of speed this up.
3: Point.
7: So
4: hey,
7: he might.
4: Two birds with one stone.
3: Because I will promise you, I'm not bathing her.
7: Right.
3: No, you've done that. They spent a lot of time. I tried to do that.
7: Yeah. Are you sure?
3: Yes, I tried and failed miserably.
4: You used your tongue.
3: I was asked to use my tongue, David.
4: I'm sure you were.

0: Darren.
1: Hey, Darren.
0: Some friends at the Alligator Farm, brother.
2: Hey, guys. Thanks for calling me, man.
0: Hey, listen, we've got some surprises for you.
2: Surprised I haven't seen you guys. I've been in for a long time at the hospital.
0: We're real busy.
1: We've been very busy.
0: We're very busy.
1: I was in rehab.
0: Just got back. And then we had a little party for Pete. A little big.
1: Very little.
0: Welcome back from, it was tiny.
1: I wasn't even invited.
0: No,
1: well,
0: he wasn't
1: it was a party.
0: Even there.
1: And I don't go to parties.
0: It was right before he got here. So
1: right.
0: It was a good time, though. And we thought about you, though.
1: Right.
2: Sorry I missed the party and all the fun. I've been in the hospital.
1: Still, it sounds like you're drooling.
2: I am.
0: You okay?
2: I have to lay on my stomach because the ringworms are infected.
0: Oh, that's tough. That is tough. By the way, I think I got some of that on my arm.
2: Well, don't tell anyone. They'll put you in the hospital. It hurts, man. I don't like it here.
0: Okay. Well, I'm going to just keep cleaning it.
2: Okay.
0: But look, we've got one of your childhood heroes who would like to come and visit you.
2: Is it Judy Galoob?
0: Golly,
1: Judy
0: Darren,
1: Galoob.
0: How about that, Pete? How about
1: I know. I didn't know that they had this.
0: Obviously.
1: They have a thing.
0: Yeah,
1: I mean, I
0: that's
1: see her.
0: Her
1: in the paper all the time.
0: That's her. Yeah. And she wants to come see you.
1: Yeah, she remembers you.
2: Oh, I remember her.
0: We're going to have to go pick her up. And it's going to be a long process because she says it's about a three-hour bath.
1: I think so, yeah.
0: Three-hour process.
2: Do you have to bathe her?
0: Not me. Not me. I've been through that. Not
1: Mike said he's not going to do it. But
0: anymore.
1: I thought maybe you had bathed her in the past and might have some
2: I bathed
1: tips.
2: Her a lot.
0: Yeah?
2: Well, they call her Judy Galoob with the natural lube, number one.
0: Wow.
2: Number two, you're going to need a brush. And you're going to need some of that material that they make tutus out of.
0: A brush? What kind of brush?
2: Like a big, big brush.
0: A bristly brush?
1: I've got a mop.
0: Yeah?
2: No, it's got to be harder bristle. Hard bristle.
1: Like for the grill?
2: Yeah, like a grill brush. Big one.
0: Oh.
2: Big one.
0: The steely ones.
2: Uh-huh.
0: Okay.
2: Steely brush.
0: I'm writing this down. Hold
2: right.
0: on.
2: Please do. And then this is very important.
0: Steely
2: when you get
0: brush.
2: To a hernia,
0: oh,
2: you
0: okay.
2: have to only stroke out. Don't push back.
1: Man, I'm going to screw that up.
0: Yeah, I'm not doing this.
1: I'm just
0: going to be really honest. I'm not going to
1: take part
0: in this.
1: So it's like a one stroke, one direction.
0: Right. I'm writing it down for you.
1: Like you're whittling.
2: Right. Like you're whittling.
0: I'm writing it down for Pete. Go ahead.
2: Very good. The other thing is, she's got some ringworms that are probably pretty open and pretty irritated.
0: All right.
1: Huh.
0: So this just really gets worse and worse, doesn't it?
2: I can't wait to see her.
0: Yeah, well, I'll tell you what.
1: I don't even think we've gotten below the waist.
0: Mm-mm. What if we just brought her on out without a bath, just let you guys hook up, and maybe you could do a... No, you can't bathe her because you're in a hospital bed face down.
2: No, I can't, right. In fact, they're coming back in to put my tube back on.
0: Oh, shoot.
1: So, Where's the tube go?
2: Yeah, I'm going to go.
0: We'll see. There you go. That didn't sound promising.
1: You know what? I say we just go over there and just hose her down
0: just
1: in the front yard.
0: Just get her hosed down.
3: How'd the talk go, guys?
0: Wow. I tell you what, Dave, it's...
1: Yeah, we know what we need to do, Dave, but it's going to probably have to be you to do
0: it's
1: it.
0: It's really tough.
3: Yeah.
1: Yeah.
3: How am I going to do that? What do I need to do?
0: Well, you're going to have some tasks.
3: Okay.
0: First off, there's a steel brush.
1: And there was a really important thing.
0: What was the important thing?
1: Something about... Stroking?
0: Stroking?
3: Really?
0: Oh, the hernia.
3: Oh.
0: The hernia. Really? Just be careful around the herniated area.
1: I would say just avoid the hernia.
0: Right.

0: You know what I mean.
1: Folks, we've got big news. Big, big, big, big news here at the farm. You know, I guess we've got to tell it in parts. That's the only way I know how to get the complete story told. I'll go ahead and start, and then I'll pass it off to Mike, and thank God Pete's back. Thank God.
2: It's good to be here. Back. It's been a long time.
3: Sure is.
1: Man,
2: it's been a long time.
1: Good to have,
3: it's good
1: you,
3: to have
1: back
3: you back,
2: boy.
1: From rehab. And so the first part of the story is that we had a guest.
3: Mm-hmm.
1: We had a guest here at the farm. And his name was Gene Splicer.
3: Gene Splicer.
1: Gene Splicer. And Gene Splicer is a scientist.
3: Mm-hmm.
1: And he works on RNA and DNA. That's just broadly what he does. Mike can maybe tell you a little bit about what he looks like.
3: He looks like a jeweler, like a really old jeweler, somebody dealing with coins.
2: This show got really, really smart since I was gone.
3: It got
2: there was
3: a
2: never
3: heady
2: talk about DNAs and RNAs.
3: Dr. Splicer explained a lot of things that I clearly did not understand. Dave caught a lot of it.
1: Yeah,
3: but
1: he's done some things, Pete,
3: right,
1: since you've been gone. And
3: right,
1: he's crossbred some alligators with
2: uh-huh
1: humans.
2: Good.
1: We've been there. We've done that. Had some mistakes, but we've had some successes. So we would like to go ahead and introduce you to our latest, creation?
3: Well,
1: is that?
3: Yeah.
1: Fair?
2: Okay.
3: If it's fair.
2: Okay.
3: I mean, are you okay?
2: I think so. I mean, I'm going to say yes.
3: When
2: say
3: was
2: yes
3: the last time you ate?
2: Last night.
3: Okay.
2: I had some chicken.
3: Right. Hmm.
2: Is that?
3: Yeah, he's probably okay.
1: Okay.
3: Okay.
1: Well, let's call him over.
3: Come over here.
1: Senor Bangle.
3: Senor.
1: Senor Bangle.
3: Senor.
1: Senor Bangle.
3: Senor.
2: Oh, my.
3: Senor.
1: What do you think?
3: Oh.
1: What do you think,
3: do you
1: Senor
3: that?
1: Bangle?
2: Oh, I can't look at that.
1: Look at it.
2: Oh.
1: Come on.
3: Yeah.
2: Oh, my.
1: See?
3: That's for real,
1: see,
3: buddy.
2: Oh, and the smell.
3: Yeah.
2: Oh, what are you guys doing?
3: Yeah, tell you what.
1: What
2: is this thing? What's it doing to my leg?
3: Dr. Gene Splicer, my friend. You have been splicerized.
1: Pull your leg back.
3: Smell again.
1: There's no need to get
2: horrible
1: hurt.
3: Yeah, this thing, I can't even look at it without dark sunglasses.
1: I look him in the eyes,
3: yes,
1: and we connect on a very, very deep level.
3: Dr. Splicer, if you didn't know, Pete, was a gene therapist,
1: right,
3: and he does things with genes that you wouldn't believe. It's hard to
2: I've
3: look at.
2: I've never seen anything like, oh, man.
3: He's got the wandering eye, and there's this one's liquid.
2: Whoa, yeah. I didn't even see
3: yeah
2: the eye.
1: Look at
2: mm-hmm
1: it.
2: Oh,
1: look
2: oh
1: at it, yeah.
2: Oh, it's been staring at me the whole time.
3: Yeah, sure
2: I thought that was the head.
1: No,
2: oh,
1: that's the eye.
3: That's the eye.
1: It's all plasmodic.
2: It seems to like you, Mike.
3: It really does. It sidles up to me and walks behind me when I'm walking around the grounds.
2: Is that a purr? I think it's purring.
3: Yeah, I don't know what the thing is. I think it's imprinting on me.
1: Yeah.
3: Or it's doing something on me.
1: It's
3: what
1: changing
3: is it
1: your genes around.
3: It is a little bit.
1: Mm-hmm.
3: I've been able to swim underwater for 30, 40 minutes.
2: Wow.
3: Not in one sitting.
2: Now,
3: I mean, get
2: it
3: out
2: looks like it out looks like it's nibbling on you, or is that a kiss?
3: It's something. It's a sign of affection, I can tell you that. But let's see. It's okay. The red's out. So let's just walk off. Let's get away
1: okay
3: from it.
1: Let's do it. Let's go back to the house. Pete, what about you? How was rehab? Tell us. What's up?
2: It was good.
1: Okay.
2: It
1: you
2: was
1: feeling
2: good
1: better?
2: Yeah. I'm. Well, I'm hooked on Milk Duds now.
1: Oh, yeah, okay.
2: I snuck well those in. But, no, rehab was good. They asked about you, Mike.
3: Sure.
2: I
3: they
2: said,
3: missed me.
2: Yeah. I said, no, he's doing well. He's doing well. You know, they're
3: he'll
2: like,
3: be
2: well,
3: back
2: he'll be back here soon.
3: I'll
2: yeah
3: be back.
2: No, and get the bed warm.
1: Okay. Well,
2: yeah,
1: it's great to have Pete back. We've had so many women calling for Pete.
3: Right.
1: In your absence.
3: There's always that.
1: I had no
2: that's
1: idea
2: nice
1: you had so many amorous followers.
2: Well,
1: they seem to
3: yeah
1: express love
2: either
1: and
3: right
1: great devotion to you.
2: That's fantastic.
3: I think they missed hearing your voice. That's what a lot of them said in their emails anyway to you. I read most of them. Did I
1: yeah
3: mention that?
2: Oh.
3: I read them all.
2: So they went to you?
3: No,
1: they
3: I
1: were
3: just,
1: they went to you,
3: right,
1: Pete, but Mike
3: I'm
1: is in charge
3: them
1: of reading the
3: right
1: emails.
2: Okay.
1: That
3: well,
1: come
3: you
1: in
3: were in. So.
1: Is that okay?
2: I guess so.
1: Okay.
3: Yeah.
1: Well, it's done. So
2: yeah, it's done.
1: Know,
2: and
1: it's
2: I've
1: done.
3: I've seen them. A lot of nice girls, though.
2: Right.
3: Really, really impressed with you.
1: Let me read one right now.
3: Yeah,
1: just
3: okay
1: an example. Dear Pete, can't wait for you to get back from rehab. Sorry about all your troubles. I'm feeling flush with excitement at the prospect of your return, and I look forward to your call immediately upon your return. If you don't call immediately upon your return, you know what will happen.
3: We'll see you there.
2: Oh, I know who that is.
3: Oh, you do?
2: That's Kendra.
1: Yeah, that's what it says. Uh-huh. Kendra.
3: Yeah.
1: Oh,
3: yeah.
1: Yeah.
3: So you know her.
1: Yeah.
2: And do you know Kendra?
3: What?
2: You'd remember. She's got really big hands.
3: Kendra.
2: Yeah.
3: Who worked at the grocery store.
2: Yes.
3: Wow.
2: Runs the register and sacks at the same time.
3: And it's unreal. You wouldn't think she'd be able to do it with such huge hands.
2: Gets a little growly.
3: Mm-hmm. Mm-hmm.
2: Yeah. But you kind of get used to it.
3: She digs you, Pete.
2: Yeah.
1: Well,
2: wow.
1: I'll tell you
2: and
1: what.
2: I need to call her.
1: Yeah, well, you do, because I think this letter seems a little threatening to me.
2: Right, yeah.
1: It's like if you don't call immediately.
2: That's part of what she does. That's
1: she's
2: part of
1: a little bit about threats.
2: Yeah. She likes it. It's a thing.
3: You said it's part of the fun?
2: It's part of the fun. Well, flush is the key word.
3: Ah.
2: Yeah, that's the action word.
3: Flush.
2: I know after that, I just get commands.
3: Right.
1: Oh.
2: I don't know if I should be telling you guys all
1: no,
2: this.
1: No, you should.
3: Is that like a code word?
2: Well, I guess you could call it a code word.
3: Safe
2: trigger.
3: Word? Trigger word?
2: Trigger word. No, we've got another safe word.
1: What's it?
2: Grapefruit.
1: So somebody says grapefruit, all bets are
2: everything
1: off.
2: Stops.
1: Let's
2: in fact,
1: stop.
2: It stopped now because it's been spoken. That's the rule. Once once you say the safe word, everything stops.
1: So you're under the grapefruit
2: but
1: rule
2: what
1: right now.
2: Well, you have to say flush again.
1: To get flush
2: back
1: grapefruit?
2: On. No, flush is the action word. And so I've said it again, so now it's back on.
1: Oh, I
2: until
1: see.
2: We say grapefruit, now it's back off.
3: Bring. Somebody's calling. Bring. Hello, Alligator Farm.
0: Hello, this is Kendra.
3: Oh, Pete, this is for you.
2: I know that voice anywhere. How you doing, darling?
0: I'm good, Pete. How are you? Welcome back.
2: I miss you. What color are your fingernails?
0: Purple today.
2: That's what I wanted to hear. You know what purple means.
0: Big, big, big hands and big love in my heart.
3: Wow.
2: I was playing cards the other night and I...
0: At rehab?
2: Yes. I was thinking of you and I had a heart and a heart and a heart and a heart and a heart.
0: Oh, that's a flush.
2: Oh. Oh, yeah.
3: Is that so is that the trigger word?
0: Pete.
2: Oh, where's Senor? Bring Senor here. Bring
3: Senor. Hold on. Here he is. Senor! Senor! Senor, come!
2: Let me touch him. Let me touch him.
0: What are you doing, Pete? What are you doing?
2: I'm massaging.
3: Senor.
0: Who are you massaging, Pete?
2: I'm massaging you.
0: Are you?
2: No. I'm thinking it's you, though.
0: You're massaging someone else and thinking it's
2: something. Something else.
0: What is it?
3: It's a hybrid alligator.
0: Hybrid alligator?
3: Yep. I'm sorry, I didn't mean to interrupt. Go ahead.
2: Right.
0: Cantaloupe.
2: Oh.
0: Cantaloupe.
2: That means we have to take our pants off.
3: Oh, okay. Yeah.
2: Here we go.
3: Cantaloupe. I'm going to write some of these down.

0: Hi, folks. I'm Gene Spicer. I'm running for state gynecologist, and I'm here to tell you that I am your man. I know my way around. I know my way in. I know my way out is even more important. I'm Gene Spicer. Go ahead and give me a vote. Here are some folks that are going to vote for me.
1: This is Judy Kaloub, the natural lube, and I love Dr. Spicer.
2: Dr. Spicer's got the most tiny wrists and fingers.
0: That's right, I do. I'm Dr. Gene Spicer. Go ahead and vote for me now.

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0: okay, we have today's designated wiper. Whoever calls next gets to do the job for the next calendar week.
1: Right.
0: So if you want to be the designated wiper, then you go ahead and call us right now.
1: Right.
0: So we know a lot of people are going to call at once, so be sure and hurry and call. So
1: guys,
0: let's just wait for that first call.
1: If you don't have soft hands, don't bother.
0: Right.
2: Pedicure is required.
1: Absolutely.
0: Trim We're expecting
1: nails.
0: Thousands of calls, so go ahead and call. Be
1: call
0: on the front
1: in.
0: End of that.
1: You want in on this because
2: it'll be ground floor.
1: Right.
2: This will be like you'll be number one for number two.
0: You'll have a lot to tell your friends about. And
1: do they go to the wrist?
0: They do go
1: they
0: to the wrist.
1: Go to the
0: Let's
1: wrist.
0: Go ahead and light up those phones, everybody, because you
1: want
0: to be the next wiper.
1: Boy, howdy. Yes. Call in, folks. Just call in.
0: As soon as you do, that board's going to light up like a Christmas tree.
2: I think when there's so many calls,
1: the
2: board just completely shuts down.
0: Maybe that's what's
2: happening right now.
0: Yeah. We're not seeing any light.
1: Wow, nothing.
0: Nothing.
1: Well, folks, you're going to have an opportunity to wipe all three of us for a week, and that's kind of like a vacation in my books. You ever taken a cruise?

0: I didn't know there was a soundtrack to Kill a Mockingbird.
1: There is now.
0: There is now.
1: It's a new musical.
0: Wow.
1: Aaron Sorkin wrote it.
0: Wow.
1: And it's on Broadway.
0: Let's go ahead and do a couple of the tunes.
1: What was it? What?
0: Atticus on Acid is one of the songs. That's a great song.
1: Bob Ewell Has a BM.
0: Yeah, that's a great one.
1: Wherever he wants, in parentheses.
0: Right. Right.
1: And he says, I'll have a BM wherever I want, wherever I want, wherever I want.
0: And Atticus was breaking his ego barrier
1: right.
0: and seeing himself at one with the world.
1: And as a woman.
0: That's the amazing part. And Scout loved it all.
1: Loved it all.
0: You know, what a beautiful musical this is.
1: It was really pretty.
0: Pete, you liked it, didn't you?
2: I didn't.
1: He hated it.
0: Yeah,
1: he hated it.
2: I liked that show.
0: He didn't like it.
1: I saw, when we left the theater, I saw Pete burn the program. He just burned it into the street.
2: Yeah.
1: And then waited till the very end, you know, what you do with your fingers, where you hang on to the very, just threw it into the street.
0: Strong feeling you had.
1: Yeah. Strong reaction.
2: I was moved to hatred. For my fellow man.
0: See,
2: I that was created.
1: Right.
2: And I watched it. And I paid like $12.
1: Yeah, you paid good money.
0: I don't think it was intended to cause you to hate your fellow
2: I'm
0: man.
2: I'm a different person now.
1: Right.
0: Because you've been to rehab.
2: Yeah. I've come out. And let me just say, I'm so grateful that you guys have gotten comfortable to me just sitting here without any pants or underwear.
1: Well,
2: yeah.
1: I don't know that it's comfortable.
2: Well, you've gotten used to it.
1: We've kind of gotten used to it.
2: I mean, you won't look at me, but I think you're used to it.
1: But unfortunately, Pete, I keep looking down there, and I don't know why.
0: Well, I get jealous just a little bit.
1: Well,
0: just a little. Not a lot.
1: It's really out there.
0: Because everybody's got their own.
2: Yeah, I've caught you. I've caught you a couple times.
1: Right. What about a pair of underwear, though, Pete? You know, it's still all out there.
0: Eventually, you're going to have to cover up.
2: Right. I think the more you want me to,
1: the more you
2: the less likely I'm going to do
1: it.
2: That.
1: Right. Wow.
0: That's oppositional behavior. That's also what they teach in rehab.
2: But that was my reaction at that musical. I don't even dare say call it a musical.
1: Could not stand it.
2: Right. Yeah.
1: Wow.
0: Right. I still hum the tunes. I wake up humming those beautiful tunes.
2: What was what's the little boy, the little blonde boy that comes over for the summer?
1: Fudgesicle.
0: Mr.
2: Little Fudgesicle.
1: Mr. Fudgesicle.
0: Somersault.
2: Fudgy. Little Fudgy Fart.
0: Max Somersault. Max Somersault. And the I am the pentameter.
2: Just look up.
1: There were a bunch of Max Somersaults, as Dave mentioned. And when we say Max Somersaults, we're talking about not just a regular somersault. These somersaults can get as high as a story or two stories.
0: Very maximum.
1: Very maximum. There was a Peter Pulling contest at St. Taffy's Church that happens in the play. So everybody's confused at first because they think, okay, well, it's Taffy, but it's not.
0: No, it's not. It's Atticus.
1: You find out that in the courtroom scene.
0: Yeah, because he gets his taffy pulled.
1: Right.
2: I think I was in the men's room at that point throwing up.
1: Yeah. You did not like the show.
0: Didn't miss one bit.
2: That sounds kind of compelling. Just to say that I'd seen it.
1: Mm-hmm.
0: Yeah, it's experimental theater. I mean, let's not kid ourselves.
2: Was it the taffy thing where they do the this thing, the what do you call it, rollers or the mixers?
1: Right,
2: but it was the big pieces.
1: But I think the point, Pete, is that it wasn't taffy.
2: Saltwater taffy?
1: It
2: wasn't taffy.
1: It was
0: salty.
2: I'm a very literal thinker now.
1: It was St. Peter's Church, I think, wasn't it?
0: Well,
1: or St.
0: Tavis Church.
1: I can't remember now. I'm so confused.

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Don't try to touch me, but I'm not there. Don't try to stop me, but I'm just there.

0: Come on down to Randy's Wrestling Shoes. Don't you want some wrestling shoes? Here's a well-satisfied customer with Randy's Wrestling Shoes. What'd you say, boy?
1: I needed a size 7 on the side with the head to 7 and large and edited in white.
0: And we pinned him on his back and put on some of Randy's Wrestling Shoes. What about you, son?
2: Oh, I love Randy's Wrestling Shoes. I swear I wrestled my girlfriend down to the floor with my wrestling shoes on, and she didn't like it one little bit.
0: We put him in some fluorescence. Come on down to Randy's Wrestling Shoes.

0: So you, Mike, got to meet Laurie Anderson.
1: I met...
0: At a museum?
1: At an anti-vaxxer conference.
0: Anti-vaxxer.
1: Mm-hmm.
0: Were there other famous people there?
1: Yeah, they dug up G. Gordon Liddy and had him propped up in a lawn chair.
0: Did he speak?
1: Nope, dead as a doornail.
0: Any other dead people?
1: There are no more dead, but some B actors that you've seen on a lot of commercials. Oh. A lot of those folks.
0: Yeah.
1: The guy that was in the pig movie, the tall fellow, he was there.
0: Nolan Cromwell.
1: Anti-vaxxer.
0: Really?
1: To the maxer. Yeah.
0: Well, Pete came back from rehab as an anti-vaxxer.
2: Yeah.
0: That's amazing.
2: Absolutely.
0: I didn't realize they talked that there.
2: Absolutely.
1: So that was the deal.
2: I don't even like the sound of the word.
1: Right.
2: Vaccine.
1: I'm sorry. It's just...
2: Stings.
1: Wow. Say the V word.
2: Yeah. Right, right. It's ridiculous. You guys are vaxxed?
1: Oh, I'm vaxxed.
2: I got anti-vaccine.
1: Yeah.
0: Oh, yeah.
1: You've had the anti-vaccine?
2: I had the vaccine, anti-vaccine, anti-vaccine. So I'm clean.
1: So you're clean now. You're
2: clean
1: not
2: machine.
1: You're no longer vaxxed.
2: Right. Okay. I think so.
1: Okay.
2: Yeah. I feel like I had my oil changed.
1: Cool.
2: But yeah, no vaccines.
0: Mm. Are you a Scientologist?
2: I can't tell you.
0: Right.
2: That.
0: Right.
2: Yes or no?
0: Which kind of
2: so
0: means
2: that's a yes.
0: Yes.
2: That's a yes.
0: Okay.
2: I mean, really anything. I'm anything.
1: Mm-hmm.
2: A little bit of Mormon.
1: Are you Christian soldier?
2: A little bit of Christian soldier. Little bit of sister soldier.
1: Yeah.
2: A little bit of tin soldier.
1: That was a good movie.
2: Uh-huh. Yeah. And kids.
1: No, that was tin drum.
2: Tin
1: Sorry.
2: Drum. Drum tobacco.
1: Do you like that stuff?
2: Oh, yeah.
1: Yeah.
2: It's clean. It's
1: but
2: a clean
1: you
2: machine.
1: Can't, but any kind of vaccine, V word, you just, no, sir.
2: Yeah, please
1: you'll have none of it. So if you had children, let's say, you're going to start getting them into the schools.
2: No schools. No schools.
1: No schools.
0: Yeah.
1: So
0: no.
1: Homeschooling.
2: They're going to live off the land.
1: Ah.
2: No, there's no need for school.
1: Right.
2: This is stuff they straighten you out in rehab.
1: In rehab?
2: About all this.
1: Wow.
0: I didn't realize that. I was about to give Mike his flu shot.
1: Yeah.
0: We
2: No. Not in front of me.
1: Really?
2: I won't let them do that to you, Mike. Well, I won't let them do that to
1: you. Today's the day.
0: Yeah, it is.
1: I mean, do I not? Just don't?
2: I will lay down on top of you.
1: Okay.
2: They will have to vaccinate me.
1: All right.
2: To vaccinate you. Is your needle that big?
0: I just vaccinated you in your back.
2: I am hostile now.
0: I just vaccinated you.
2: You guys have got
0: Pete.
2: Me all worked
0: just,
2: up.
0: I'm
1: he
0: sorry.
1: He got you right in the back.
0: I tried to get Mike, but I vaccinated you.
2: My ears are burning.
1: David did that on purpose, I think.
0: That's the dead virus.
2: Yeah, what I learned in rehab is I have to shave my head, right?
0: Really?
2: Right? That's the only thing that calms me down. I think it's something with the clippers.
0: Let's get about
1: it. Do you need
0: it.
1: A razor or a...
2: Oh, man.
0: I've got hedge clippers right here.
2: I'm going to lay down on top of you, Mike.
1: All right. Go ahead.
2: Get down.
1: All right. Okay.
2: This is my freedom.
0: Okay. You learned that in rehab.
1: These anti-vaxxers with their nudity.
0: Yeah.
1: All right.
2: And you guys think G. Gordon Liddy's dead?
3: From 1 to 1,000. The promise of eventually

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1: That's not how it goes.
2: Full Shane Cogolo.
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0: All right, so we've encountered a small, and I just want to emphasize it's a small emergency here at the farm. You know, Pete, we hate for you to come back to this, but Mike and I have created some kind of problem. It's either electrical or electromagnetic or something, but we keep getting fires. We keep setting fires inadvertently.
1: Like inside?
2: Yes.
0: Yeah.
1: Inside, outside?
2: Right.
0: Both.
1: This might happen just spontaneously?
2: Right.
0: That's
2: right.
0: The weird part. It's totally unpredictable.
1: Like it could happen right now.
0: Yeah.
2: I think it's witchcraft. I think we've been hexed.
0: It's possible.
1: That makes sense. That was my first thought. Have you had any witches come by or warlocks or Satan worshippers or any of that?
2: There was a party of witches that came through and they paid for the day. Do you remember?
0: True.
2: They wanted to go through and check out the alligators.
1: When I came in, I saw a stack of chicken bones that looked like an altar. Did that have something to do with it?
2: That's
0: maybe.
2: It.
1: I bet that's it. I thought you guys were just playing.
0: But how does that create fires? I don't know.
2: I don't know.
1: The fire thing's kind of weird.

0: So we've had the fire department out.
1: Mm-hmm.
0: And they
1: numerous times.
0: They said no more witch seances.
1: Right.
0: And so we said, okay.
2: So they think it's witches too.
3: Well, the fire people have said,
2: they've said, you guys have been hacked.
1: The altar kind of clued them in. Kind of like it did you.
2: Well, it didn't really clue me in until you started talking about fires happening. I just thought it was you guys were out and screwing around.
0: Well, okay. For example, look in the corner of the room. You see a fire springing up right now?
4: Oh.
0: See it? Mm-hmm. Now, it'll stay small until I go put some wood on it to kindle it, to make it bigger.
3: Why would you do that?
0: Well, that's how you get fire to burn. You got to give it fuel.
3: You're encouraging the fire.
1: If you want a nice fire.
0: Yeah, if you're going to have one.
3: I think maybe you guys have been hexed.
1: What?
3: Because I don't think you want a fire in the corner.
0: Well, it sounds like you guys do want a fire in the corner.
3: Well,
0: I just thought since one was there, I might as well put some wood on it.
1: And that's why the fire department keeps coming out here.
0: Yeah.
3: And that's why they're not coming out here.
1: Right, anymore.
3: Not right, because you guys are nuts.
1: Right.
0: Yeah.

Hello, everyone. This is Jackie Gravel.

0: I'm just kidding. No, this is Jack Smith down at the corner truck stop. And I'd love for you to come see us today because we're having a jackpot with prizes. And you know we love truckers, we love regular bikers, and we love the girls. So come on down to Crazy Jack's Flying Rants.
1: They got knee braces and they got clean johns and stools and showers.
0: Come on down. You're going to love it.
2: Crazy Jax is so crazy.
0: If she says it's crazy, then God knows what you're going to think.

0: I had a dream about Tennessee Williams last night.
1: Oh, no.
0: And it was funny because he just kept wanting to me. And I said, no, just come on. Get out of here. You're that was, famous literary that was no guy.
1: Dream. That was no dream.
0: Just
1: Tennessee what? Was here.
0: Is he still alive?
1: No, he but just, he came back.
0: Oh, Jesus.
1: Came back for one night.
0: For one deal. Just one night only to blow your mind.

0: Oh, Dave, I'll tell you what.
1: What do you got?
0: I'm enjoying some refreshing lager.
1: Wow, where'd you get that?
0: You made it.
1: Oh, I did, didn't
0: I? Yes, you did. You made a great big picture of it, and you put it in the fridge.
1: You know what's amazing is I don't have any limes.
0: Really?
1: Yes.
0: Man, it tastes just like limes to me.
1: You know what a good lime substitute is?
0: What's that?
1: Limes.
0: Like round limes?
1: Yeah, just like limes.
0: Not like lime that you bury people with.
1: No, God, no. Limes.
0: Okay, limes. Yeah.
1: No, you want to use limes.
0: Okay.
1: Yeah.
0: Well,
1: yeah.
0: That's what you used.
1: That's what I used.
0: Ah.
1: I just didn't use lime. You know, the burial plot stuff.
0: Oh, I see. I'm with you now.
1: Sometimes I do.
0: I'm with in the actual drink?
1: In the aid.
0: But I don't taste that.
1: You don't? Well, it's not in this one.
0: Right.
1: You know,
0: Thank you.
1: Save it.
0: Good.
1: Yeah.
0: Could you label those pictures when you put them in?
1: I could. I don't, but I could.
0: Right.
1: Yeah.
0: Yeah. Uh-huh. Sure you could.
1: Yeah.
0: It would be nice for everybody.
1: But
0: well, there you go.
1: It's not. It's not nice for everybody.
0: Hey, as you told me before, make your own lemonade. So, I understand that.
1: I don't know if I said it quite that way.
0: Well,
1: did I? I may have.
0: Make your own freaking lemonade.
1: Make your own freaking lemonade.
0: Right.
1: Well, I must have been having a bad day.
0: You really said
1: I'm sorry.
0: Yeah, I was not freaking.
1: Folks, we can't say that word on the air.
0: Can't say that or
1: folks.
0: So you don't know what's happening, or maybe you do.
1: Maybe you do.
0: Maybe you're painfully aware of what's happened here.
1: Yeah. You know what's real, folks.
2: Hey, it's different through the headset. Let me tell you that.
0: Is it really?
2: Now that I'm on the headset.
0: It's like in charge.
2: Oh, yes. It's all real and in my head.

Hi, Puddles. It's Dina Martina. I'd like to request a very special song by Echo and the Bunny Man. It's a song that harkens back to a simpler time when men might kiss me. The name of the song is Lips Like Sugar.

That's what's happening tonight. That's what's happening tonight. That's what's happening tonight. Tonight.

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Ilhas of infinite green, terra de água marinha, se magnifica. 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
2: 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Thanks so much for starting your day off here on the radio. My name's Howie. I'm here until 9 o'clock this morning. Sticking around until 10 for the Golden Willow Radio Hour. Happens the first Tuesday of every month. Today's the day, Ted Wired and the Golden Willow Radio Hour, 9 o'clock this morning. Temperature outside the studio, 60 degrees. More of the same for the weather forecast. Mostly sunny today, a high of 95. That was the forecast we saw for yesterday. This evening, a 20% chance of thunderstorms, otherwise mostly clear, a low of 57. 93, the forecast high for tomorrow. Sunny skies, 95 and sunny on Thursday. Our next chance of precipitation, according to the National Weather Service, comes Friday. Sunny, high of 94 and a 20% chance of thunderstorms on Friday. Same for Saturday, forecast high of 94. Sunday, 94. Monday, 93. Yep, pretty much across the board. No change in the forecast. Warm and sunny. High of 85 today. This evening, a 20% chance of thunderstorms. 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Going to get going here with some music. I'll be back with news headlines. 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

the police. Bring on the night. Getting things started here on the morning show on Truth House Radio. It is 11 minutes past 7 o'clock, Tuesday, August 4th. We're going to take a look at some news headlines from the Associated Press. After calling off a fresh round of strikes against Iran, U.S. President Donald Trump says the two sides are resuming talks to wind down the war. But Iranian officials claimed yesterday that their diplomatic efforts were focused on neighboring nations. Talks between the U.S. and Iran are critical to ending the months-long conflict and reviving stalled cargo traffic through the Strait of Hormuz. Iran's foreign ministry said it's focused on negotiations with Oman, not the United States. That prompted Trump to criticize the country's leadership, which has grown increasingly divided over the war's endgame. A Senate committee is expected to vote to advance Acting Attorney General Todd Blanche's nomination to lead the Justice Department. This comes after the former personal lawyer for President Trump secured the support of Republican senators who had threatened to block his confirmation. The Senate Judiciary Committee's vote today follows a deal struck between Blanche and GOP Senators John Cornyn of Texas and Tom Tillis of North Carolina, who demanded written assurances about the settlement of Trump's lawsuit against the IRS over his leaked tax returns. Cornyn and Tillis said yesterday they'll support the nomination after Blanche signed a written order rescinding plans to create a $1.8 billion fund to compensate Trump allies. Authorities say they've arrested a 37-year-old man suspected of intentionally starting one of the devastating wildfires burning around Spokane, Washington. The Spokane County Sheriff's Office said yesterday they arrested Aaron F. Farinacci on suspicion of arson. He's accused of starting the Old Trails Fire. It's one of three fires that are burning in the area, which have destroyed at least 700 structures and forced more than 60,000 people to evacuate. The Old Trails Fire sparked on Saturday. Farinacci will make his first court appearance today. 13 minutes past 7 o'clock here on KNCE. I want to remind everyone about Taos Plaza Live coming up this Thursday, continuing through August 20th, every Thursday from 5:30 to 8 o'clock, brought to you by the Taos County Chamber of Commerce. 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
4: 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It is Tuesday, August 4th. Hope your day is moving along nicely. Thanks for tuning in. My name's Howie, here until 9 o'clock. We heard some Cold War Kids, There Goes the Night. Here Comes the Night, David Bowie's take on that classic. Started things off with Bring on the Night, The Police.

Got some more twofers coming up here after a couple of quick messages. Band of Heathens, along with the Rifters, will be playing at the Sagebrush this Sunday, August 9th. All tickets are $40. 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Band of Heathens at the Sagebrush this coming Sunday. Coming up before 8 o'clock today, I will be giving away another pair of tickets to see the Band of Heathens and the Rifters at the Sagebrush this Sunday, so do stay tuned. All right, let's get back into the music. Another one from Cold War Kids on True Tales Radio.

nothing to

0: The Rolling Stones, from Tattoo You, Neighbors. Neighbors Blues, that was Jack White. We also heard Jack White doing U2's Love is Blindness. We heard two from Cold War Kids, Love is Mystical, There Goes the Night. Time now is 7:40, 20 minutes before 8 o'clock here on True Taos Radio. Thanks so much for tuning in. My name's Howie, here until 9 o'clock. A reminder coming up in about 10 minutes, giving away another pair of tickets to the Band of Heathens coming up this Sunday at the Sagebrush. Do stay tuned for that. Right now, a quick message from our friends at the Mothership talking about some music coming up. We'll be right back.
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0: Thank you, Violet D. Crone. Violet, you would normally hear today from 1 until 4. However, Richard Offrichtig will be filling in for Violet D. Crone today on The Crucible. Let me go ahead and tell you what the rest of your radio day looks like here on KNCE. The Golden Willow Radio Hour here today from 9 to 10. 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I owe you another one here from the Rolling Stones. Gonna take it from Tattoo You. After that, I'll be back to give away a pair of tickets to the Band of Heathens. But first, the Rolling Stones on True Taos Radio.

Heaven from Tattoo You, the Rolling Stones, here on True Taos Radio. Time is 7:48, 12 minutes before 8 o'clock. I'm ready to give away another pair of tickets to see the Band of Heathens this coming Sunday at the Sagebrush Conference Center. Mattress Mary's making it happen. Once the music starts, be the first caller, 575-737-8326, and you'll have yourself a pair of tickets to see the Band of Heathens this coming Sunday at the Sagebrush. Good luck.

0: Ray Charles, Blue Moon of Kentucky. That was from 1965, Country and Western meets Rhythm and Blues. We heard Ray Charles and Gladys Knight, their take on Heaven Help Us All. We also heard the Band of Heathens doing it. Gave away a pair of tickets to see the Band of Heathens this coming Sunday at the Sagebrush. We're giving away more tickets later this week here on the morning show. Brad will have a pair to give away during the happy hour show on Thursday. Band of Heathens coming up at the Sagebrush this Sunday. Time now is 8 o'clock. 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My name's Howie, here until 9. We got some messages when we come back. Weather forecast and some news headlines. Good morning.
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0: 2 minutes past 8 o'clock here on KNCE. It is Tuesday, August 4th. Hope your day is moving along nicely. Thanks for tuning in. My name's Howie. It is 67 degrees outside the studio here by the airport. The forecast for today, warm, sunny, a high of 95. According to the National Weather Service, a 20% chance of thunderstorms this evening. Otherwise, clear skies tonight, a low of 57. Tomorrow, sunny, a high of 93. Thursday, sunny, a high of 95. 94 on Friday, 94 on Saturday. Looking ahead to the early part of next week, more of the same. Never more than a 20% chance of thunderstorms in the afternoon. So it is hot. It is summertime. We are hoping and waiting for some rain. Mostly sunny today, a high of 95 degrees. Don't miss the final week of the Taos School of Music's 63rd Annual Chamber Music Festival. Executive Director Eric Christian Peterson explores the intersection of history, the arts, and music in a Harmony in Context lecture at the TCA tomorrow at 5:30. That's Wednesday. Then experience the next generation of the world's greatest musicians as the Taos School of Music young artists give two performances. This Saturday, 5 p.m. at the Rio Hondo Learning Center in Taos Ski Valley, and Sunday, 5 p.m. at the TCA. The Saturday performance in the Ski Valley will be followed by a dinner at the Blonde Bear Tavern, the Edelweiss, at 7. Spots are limited and reservations are required. Purchase tickets and get more information at taosschoolofmusic.com. All right, let's take a look at some news headlines from the Associated Press. After calling off a fresh round of strikes against Iran, U.S. President Donald Trump says the two sides are resuming talks to wind down the war. But Iranian officials claimed yesterday that their diplomatic efforts were focused on neighboring nations. Talks between the U.S. and Iran are critical to ending the months-long conflict and reviving stalled cargo traffic through the Strait of Hormuz. Iran's foreign ministry said it's focused on negotiations with Oman, not the U.S. That prompted Trump to criticize the country's leadership, which has grown increasingly divided over the war's endgame. The U.S. stock market is rising toward a record As big companies keep piling up profits and oil prices ease, the S&P 500 climbed 0.6% today and is on track to top its all-time closing high set in June. The Dow Jones Industrial Average added 658 points to its own record set the day before. The NASDAQ Composite rallied 1.1%. The price of Brent crude oil fell 4%, which helped Treasury yields to ease in the bond market. Authorities say they've arrested a 37-year-old man suspected of intentionally starting one of the devastating wildfires burning around Spokane, Washington. The Spokane County Sheriff's Office said yesterday they arrested Aaron F. Farinacci on suspicion of arson. He's accused of starting the Old Trails Fire. It's one of three fires that are burning in the area, which have destroyed at least 700 structures and forced more than 60,000 people to evacuate. The Old Trails Fire sparked on Saturday. Farinacci will make his first court appearance today. Time is 5 minutes past 8 o'clock here on Truth House Radio. Going to get back into some music. Elliot from Amigos Bravos will be in studio in just a little bit. Tell us about a volunteer opportunity coming up in a couple of weeks, their annual river restoration and cleanup. So do stay tuned for that. We're going to get into it with some Billy Strings, something brand new, Milltown Flood on Truth House Radio.

0: Tuning in, my name's Howie, here until 9 o'clock. The Golden Willow Radio Hour coming up at 9. Do stay tuned for that. Elliot from Amigos Bravos will be in studio just a few minutes to tell us about a volunteer opportunity coming up through Amigos Bravos. That's August 21st through the 23rd. Real quick, I want to give you a rundown of all the good stuff that goes on at Dale at the Solar Center. All week long, open 7 nights a week. Mondays, last night, Jimmy Stadler played at 5 o'clock. Also game night. Today's Tuesday, that means Tuesday Tunes with Marcus Bowers at 5, karaoke at 7, and the Taos Comedy Showcase, this week featuring Adam Tiller, as always, hosted by Chad Ryden. That's at 7:30 tonight. Tomorrow's Wednesday, happy hour music with Luna Slater at 4:30, followed by the Taos Bluegrass Jam at 6, trivia at 7. Thursday night live, New Mexico music with the Lucero Brothers at 5:30, a salsa dance class at 6, open mic at 6:30. Later on Thursday, it's DJ Ange and DJ Lollipoppin'. That gets going at 8 o'clock. Friday, DJ Florida Mike out back in the Tiki Bar. That'll be followed by the Desert Furs live from Colorado at 7 o'clock. Later on this week, I will be giving away tickets to the Desert Furs at Dale. Saturday, Left on 10th, live from Portland, 8 o'clock. Two-step Sunday, dance lesson at 5 o'clock. Doc Wesson playing at 6. It's all happening at Dale at the Solar Center. We got some messages. We got some good news, good planet. When we come back, Elliot from Amigos Bravos in studio. Keep it tuned to True Taos Radio.
1: Hi, this is Lucy McCall of Avala Mesa Miracles and the radio show As Above, So Below. 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
6: Good news, good planet, good news. It's time now for your good news for a good planet. We can win. Amidst the doom and gloom headlines, progress on our planet can feel hopeless, but things are better than you might think. In 2025, wind and solar energy edged out fossil fuels to generate more electricity across the European Union. Portugal now runs on 80% renewable electricity, with 10 other EU countries pledging billions of euros to build North Sea wind farms that could power 140 million homes. Electric vehicle sales in Norway hit 97% of all car sales, with EVs outnumbering diesels. Wildlife is also reclaiming ground. Humpback whales have rebounded by the thousands. Galapagos tortoises have returned to Floriana Island. In Sardinia, griffin vultures have rebounded past 500 from the brink of local extinction. Laws are catching up too. The High Seas Treaty is supporting countries to create ocean sanctuaries in international waters. France banned forever chemicals in cosmetics, clothing, and ski wax. And courts around the world are increasingly holding governments and corporations accountable for environmental harm. We already possess all the knowledge and resources we need to heal this planet and create a better world. We need only to prioritize that future of abundance, peace, and a healthy environment for all. And this is Mandy from GoodNewsGoodPlanet.com. brought to you

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1: Thank you, Mandy. Good news, good planet. You can hear it each weekday morning at 8:20 here on KNCE. Different stories throughout the week, 12:20 and 5:20 each afternoon. Good news, good planet. Time now is 8:24. Thanks for tuning in. My name's Howie, joining me in studio from Amigos Bravos, Elliot Hendry. Hey, Elliot.
2: Hey, Howie.
1: Thanks for being here.
2: My pleasure.
1: It was probably around this time last year that I last saw you in here to talk about the volunteer weekend opportunity coming up August 21st through the 23rd. Before we get into that, I thought maybe a little introduction to Amigos Bravos, the work you're doing, and then what your role is there.
2: Yeah, sure. So Amigos Bravos, in case you don't know, is a water conservation nonprofit based here in Taos, New Mexico. Started up in 1988 in an effort to hold polluters accountable for polluting waterways, and since then has grown into a statewide nonprofit where we focus on a range of issues kind of between the flagpoles of policy and watershed restoration. And
1: nice.
2: We do a lot of water quality monitoring and all kinds of other projects.
1: Yeah.
2: There.
1: You say statewide. Do you have offices outside of Taos?
2: No, our office is here in Taos, but we work across the state.
1: Sure.
2: Yeah.
1: Awesome. Well, a great example of some of the work you do is the Midnight Meadows Volunteer Weekend, and that's why you're here. We've been hearing some spots run for the last few weeks, trying to rally some folks to come support. You want to talk about where is Midnight Meadows? And then we'll get into the work you're going to do there.
2: Yeah, Midnight Meadows is up about 17 miles east of Cuesta on Forest Road 134, I believe it is. And it's up near what we call the Lagunita Saddle. The meadow itself is a really vast complex of kind of subalpine meadows that historically has been a really significant place for groundwater recharge in the mountains itself. And as, you know, over the past, 100 years or so, that area has seen a ton of activity from grazing to recreation to a changing climate. And so the restoration work that we do up there is meant to kind of heal the scars, of some of the history of land use up there.
1: Yeah.
2: And to try to improve groundwater recharge amongst other things so that the streams that flow out of it can flow more year-round.
1: Yeah. And where do those streams drain into?
2: A lot of them drain into the Red River.
1: Yeah.
2: Yep.
1: And why Midnight Meadows? I imagine this is work that needs to be done in many locations.
2: Yeah, it is. And so the reason we do the volunteer weekend at midnight is because we've been working there. It was basically our flagship restoration project. It was the first major restoration project that Amigos Bravos started. And so, because we had to start somewhere, we started somewhat close to home, which made sense logistically. And then, it's just become this kind of this annual effort, to maintain the work that's going on up there. And it's changed a lot over the years too, where, we've worked with a range of, we've worked with contractors who kind of have, different skill sets to help us accomplish different tasks. And then we also have what are called range riders, a group of women who basically ride the Midnight Meadows complex all summer long during the grazing season to help us manage cattle so that our restoration projects are sort of maintained and not like overly grazed. And all of those riders are local people that in our community here.
1: Horse?
2: Yep. They're on horseback and they're going to be helping out too with the restoration weekend. They're going to help us run our kitchen up
1: nice.
2: There.
1: So. Is this public land? Is this Forest Service?
2: Yes. This is all in the Carson National Forest.
1: Nice. And I imagine it's a great opportunity for volunteers to kind of see firsthand the type of work that Amigos Bravos does and the kind of work that needs to be done elsewhere.
2: Yeah, you bet. It's a really great example of what restoration over, the course of years can result in. It's a really, it's a great example of what restoration looks like.
1: So who's it for? What do people need to know what they're getting into?
2: Yeah, so this weekend, so it's August 21st through the 23rd, so Friday through a Sunday. And, the ask is really for people to come up on a Friday, camp out. There's not going to be any work to do on Friday. We're going to have everything set up for the volunteers beforehand. They can camp out Friday and then wake up Saturday morning. We'll provide a breakfast that the range riders will help us prepare, and then we'll have a bunch of fix-ins so people can make their own lunches, and then we'll head out into one of the canyons up there. The canyon we'll be working in primarily is called Valle de Muerto, and despite the name of it, it's actually quite a very safe and beautiful place. But anyway, we'll hike up into there, and we'll be building a lot of rock structures, what we call one rock dams, that are a part of the kind of low-tech process-based restoration toolkit. And we use a lot of those tools. And these particular one rock dams and other related tools are really fun to build because we basically spend a lot of time gathering rock and other materials from the environment to kind of build these structures in the channels themselves. And these structures are designed to help reduce the impacts of erosion and to help kind of slow down and spread out water, which improves groundwater recharge. Saturday, it'll just be a work day that I and others at Amigos Bravos will be leading with all of our volunteers. We'll have a variety of activities, including the One Rock Dams, but also some fun monitoring efforts if people are a little more into the science side of things. And then that evening, we'll have a big cookout, kind of a potluck at camp. We'll provide the bulk of the calories in the evening, and we'll just ask, you know, if people come up, just bring a little something to share. And then we'll head out Sunday morning. We might do a little extra work, but folks are free to
1: leave. Folks can also arrive on Saturday just for the day event.
2: Oh, yeah, absolutely. Yeah. That's kind of the, you know, the ideal framework is like, you know, Friday through Sunday. But really, you know, this being a volunteer event, we encourage people to come out for as much or as little time as works for them.
1: How much time do folks need to give themselves to get there from Taos?
2: Yeah, probably, let's see. Depending on where you are in Taos, I'd budget about an hour and a half.
1: Okay.
2: Yeah.
1: And do folks need to be prepared physically? Is it any kind of strenuous hiking, or do they need to have their own camping gear and all that stuff?
2: Yeah, you'll definitely want to bring your own camping gear. That's important. So whatever you need to be comfortable there. We definitely recommend sturdy shoes, water bottle. Bring plenty of water for yourself or whoever's accompanying you. Just clothes that are comfortable for working outside all of day. Certainly a sun hat and things like that are good. A pair of work gloves is nice. The National Forest, the Carson National Forest, will be providing a lot of tools. Cool. So not much need there, but if I encourage folks to bring particular tools if they have things they really like.
1: Yeah.
2: And they don't mind using.
1: How old do folks need to be?
2: Oh, gosh. I mean, across the age spectrum. Yes.
1: Nice.
2: Bring your kids, bring your grandparents.
1: Yeah.
2: Yeah. We'll find something for everybody to do. So there's a range of activities. Some are more strenuous and some less so.
1: Yeah. We're speaking with Elliot Hendry from Amigos Bravos. Check out amigosbravos.org for more information on the work that this great organization does, but also links to information about the Midnight Meadows Volunteer Weekend. It's happening August 21st through the 23rd, which is how many weeks from now? 2.5 weeks?
2: About 2.5 weeks.
1: Yeah. Excellent. Does the current lack of rain and drought affect some of the work you're doing there? And does it kind of prevent you from being able to see how things go on a better rain year?
2: Yeah, to some extent. So it doesn't prevent us from being able to get up there and work, which is nice. But because these structures, we rely on the transportation of sediment, right? So that we can rebuild some of these eroded channels. Without rain, you don't have as much transportation of sediment happening in the channels. Rain moves dirt.
1: Yeah.
2: And so without rain, sometimes we don't see the impacts of our work, you know, for a year or something like that. We might have to wait for the snows to come, and then the snow melts, and then the snow moves that sediment, and then we see the channel rebuilding itself because of the presence of one rock dams and other tools that we've built.
1: It sounds like you've been doing this at Midnight Meadows for a few years now.
2: Yeah, over 20 actually.
1: Oh, wow. So,
2: yeah.
1: And obviously you'll be up there this weekend. You do it every year, this volunteer weekend. Do you go ahead of the volunteer weekend or even in the spring to kind of monitor the work that was done the previous year?
2: Yeah, absolutely. We do monitoring usually at least twice a year. It depends on the needs, but we go up to do monitoring in a kind of more scientific way. We also do a lot of photo points. These are some of the monitoring activities volunteers will have a chance to participate in if they want. And then I go up there usually at least twice a year outside of the volunteer weekend to check in on things. And I'll head up there Thursday night before the big weekend to get set up.
1: And do you go and check it out in the wintertime when there's snowpack?
2: Yeah, when we can. Totally. Yeah, you bet.
1: Awesome. We're speaking with Elliot Hendry from Amigos Bravos, the Midnight Meadows Wetland Restoration Weekend, August 21st to the 23rd. How can people get involved?
2: Yeah, so probably the easiest way is to look for our flyers that we're using to help recruit volunteers. You can find a QR code that you can scan and then register. We are asking volunteers to register because it just helps us budget for like food and the like. We have a huge camping area that the Forest Service is allowing us to use, so there's plenty of space for volunteers to camp and spread out. But basically, look for the flyers on socials. If you use that, if you don't use that, feel free to get in touch with Amigos Bravos directly. You can find my email on the website, and you can reach out and say that you'd like to participate. And then I'll make sure that you get the registration form so we know kind of who's coming and that kind of thing. You can plan accordingly.
1: Awesome. I see a phone number at the top of the Amigos Bravos website, 758-3874. And of course, amigosbravos.org. So 20 years you've been doing this. Do you see a lot of the same folks returning each year?
2: Yeah, there's been a really, really consistent turnout of people year to year. There's always some turnover and fluctuation, but one of the things I love about doing restoration in New Mexico in particular, especially northern New Mexico, is that we have really such a great community of grassroots conservation happening here. There's so many people who don't necessarily work in the field, but who really appreciate and enjoy the work, especially because they're, you know, these restoration projects are often just like community gathering events where we all, you know, get some work done together, and it's a lot of fun. So we have a great community of grassroots conservation.
1: Great. It must be great for folks returning each year to see the work done and the rewards of the work.
2: Yeah. Absolutely. Yeah. It's always nice to see your work pay off.
1: Yeah.
2: Yeah.
1: Cool. Elliot, thanks so much for all the work you're doing with this project, this volunteer weekend, August 21st through the 23rd, and all the work you're doing at Amigos Bravos, amigosbravos.org, also on social media. The volunteer weekend is happening August 21st through the 23rd. About an hour and a half from away from here.
2: Yep, yeah. You got it. Thanks awesome. So much, Howie.
1: We'll see you soon. Have a great rest of the day.
2: You as well.

0: Nora Arciniega, assistant editor for the Cuesta del Rio News. 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
3: 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All right, let's take a quick look here at the Live Taos calendar at livetaos.com. 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Tuesday Tunes with Marcus Bowers at Dale tonight from 5 until 7. Karaoke at 7 o'clock. And then the Taos Comedy Open Mic and Showcase, hosted by Chad Ryden, this week featuring Adam Tiller. Dale at 7:30. Thai food, pop-up, music, and mocktails happening at Teography. Pranam, popular traveling pop-up for Thai food. Tomar Williams, Austin's own soul and R&B singer, all served up on Teography's downtown patio, just north of Taos Plaza. It's happening tonight from 5 until 9. Teography. Charlie Solito playing at the Sagebrush tonight from 6 until 9. Kate Mann will be at the Taos Inn, also from 6 until 9. On the big screen at the TCA tonight at 7 o'clock, it's The Invite. Check out tcataos.org, see what else is going on there. And as always, livetaos.com. All right, it is 8:45, coming up on the radio. In about 15 minutes, the Golden Willow Radio Hour happens the first Tuesday of every month here on KNCE from 9 until 10 today. That'll be followed by Time Flies with Cold Beer in Your Ear. 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Richard Aufrichtig filling in for Violet D. Crone today in The Crucible from 1 to 4. 4 o'clock, DJ Wendy, Chicken Fried Parts. 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World on Tour, 8 to 10. That is followed by Girls Just Want to Have Fun, Tuesdays here on KNCE. Let's get into a little bit more music here. We've been talking about all the great stuff going on at the Mothership. Coming up this weekend is Los Straitjackets. That's going to be a good time. Sorry, I'm trying to get to the Mothership website so I can tell you about some of the other great stuff. Los Straitjackets with Felix y Los Gatos happening this weekend. That is on Friday, the 7th. The Other Brothers, Allman Brothers Tribute Band, with Taos's own Althea Secret on August 15th. And then on August 16th, that's a Sunday, the free concert series continues, Enchanted Evenings, Reverend Payton's Big Damn Band, from Dixon, the Box Canyon Barbies. I'm going to play you two here from Reverend Payton's Big Damn Band on True Taos Radio.

0: Tuesday twofer there from Los Straitjackets, New Siberia, and Pacifica. We also heard two from the Reverend Payton's Big Damn Band, Ways and Means, and Pot Roast and Kisses. Los Straitjackets coming to the Taos Mesa Brewing Mothership this Friday night, August 7th. It's part of the free concert series, Enchanted Evenings. 6 o'clock doors. Music starts at 7. Felix y Los Gatos and Los Straitjackets. And then coming up on Sunday, August 16th, Reverend Payton's Big Damn Band. Taos' own Box Canyon Barbies will be opening up that show. Sandwiched in between the Other Brothers playing on Saturday the 15th. Lots of good stuff happening at the Taos Mesa Brewing Mothership. Check out taosmesabrewing.com for all the details. It is 2 minutes past 9 o'clock here on KNCE Taos 93.5 FM. 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My name's Howie. Sticking around for the Golden Willow Radio Hour coming up in just a moment. First, a quick weather forecast. Pretty much same forecast we've been seeing and will be seeing for the next week. Hot and sunny. Today's forecast high 95. There's a 20% chance of thunderstorms this evening. Otherwise, mostly clear and a low of 57. That is pretty much the forecast through at least Monday of next week. Warm and sunny, keeping our fingers crossed for some precipitation. Sunny today and a high of 95. All right, quick station ID, some climate connections when we come back, the Golden Willow Radio Hour.
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2: I'm Dr. Anthony Lizowitz, and this is Climate Connections. Winters in Western Oregon tend to be cool and rainy, but summers are usually very dry. So many farmers in the region irrigate their crops, and much of the water they use comes from rivers that are fed by mountain snowpack. But as the climate warms, that snowpack is shrinking.
3: It is over time going to really impact how people irrigate their crops.
2: That's Gabrielle Rush McNally of the Dry Farming Institute. Her group helps farmers in the region learn how to grow crops including tomatoes, melons, beans, and squash without irrigating during the dry summer season. For example, they can help their soil retain moisture from winter rains by mulching and adding compost to their fields. And spacing plants more widely can help them develop longer roots to access water that's held deeper in the soil. The Dry Farming Institute teaches farmers about these methods and tests crop varieties to identify which can thrive in dry farm conditions.
3: We also encourage a lot of experimentation and then knowledge sharing to see like what works in a particular context.
2: So even if they do not stop watering entirely, farmers can reduce how much they rely on irrigation as the climate warms and water becomes scarcer. Climate Connections is produced by the Yale Center for Environmental Communication. 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
0: 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It is 5 minutes past 9 o'clock, Tuesday, August 4th, the first Tuesday of the month. That means it's time for the Golden Willow Radio Hour. Good morning, Ted.
4: Hey, Howie. Good to see you. A nice warm morning, but still a pretty morning.
0: Sure is, yep.
4: Now, I hear you've been doing the weather and teasing everybody and saying it might rain.
0: Well, you know, the National Weather Service is optimistic. I mean, 20% optimism, but I guess we'll take it. It's better than just seeing the big ball of sun in the forecast, little icon. Little chance
4: no
0: of
4: doubt.
0: Rain. We'll see.
4: I mean, you talk about warm. It has been warm. And you guys out there, please be careful with all your all the animals that are coming down because it's so hot, and the bears, and let's take care of our trash cans. And, you know, if we do make less human errors, we'll probably keep our bears alive and keep them safe, even though they're all coming down along with a lot of other animals. It's a strange year and not much water. So if we can keep being careful with the water and careful with our animals, that'd be a good thing. But glad to be here, Howie, and thank you very much for always hosting us at KNCE 93.5 FM True Taos Radio for the Golden Willow Hour, which Howie and I and Ted Diamond started about 8 years ago, which is pretty cool. And just on honoring different people of our community and how it takes an entire community in all of our different ways to make up that safety net called healing, growth, and safety. Even in times that seem so turbulent, as a community, we can come together and realize we have such a special place. And so we want to honor that. We do have a great guest today, and I'm looking forward to all the ways he has smiled at me as I goof and do things, and he's done so much for our community. So I'm really looking forward to talking to him. But just a little bit on Golden Willow Retreat, which is a nonprofit 501c3 in Arroyo Hondo, and with a mission of Golden Willow Retreat is a nonprofit organization that promotes healthy grieving by empowering people impacted by all forms of loss with a vision. A world where grief is considered a normal, natural, and healthy part of life and loss. You can learn more about Golden Willow Retreat at www.goldenwillowretreat.org, goldenwillowretreat.org, or at 575-776-2024, 776-2024. And Howie, we've got some pretty cool upcoming events. September 18th through the 20th. You don't stay at Golden Willow for that. It's more for our community. And so you come Friday evening, Saturday, and part of Sunday. And this workshop is healing from loss, just emotional healing from all the different kinds of losses that can impact somebody. And in that change, we have something called grief. And how do we redefine into the present while honoring our past? So check it out and pull it up. On October 10th, we have our 25th anniversary. It's hard to think. Golden Willow Retreat has been going for 25 years. And we have the gala. So on October 10th, please pull up and see if you'd like to join us for a fancy dinner, which also includes me retiring, but hopefully Howie doesn't kick me out so I can continue to do this forever. Check it out, please, at goldenwillowretreat.org. We still have our live grief group, Tuesdays 5:30 to 7, and that's in our Golden Willow Retreat town office in La Posta. And La Posta. So please pull it up and look that over. We also have virtual grief groups. Those are online and you can pull it up once again. And just check it out. If you have any questions, please check us out at 776-2024. Also, I want to thank everybody who showed up for our butterfly release. That's what pays for those grief groups so that they can be free. We ask that people be 15 years and up just so it's age appropriate. But just that opportunity to have a place to go to find out that grief is a natural, normal healing process from loss. So pull us up. Thank you, everyone who participated. We let all those butterflies go, even on that hot day. We probably had over 70 people there and 50 people online, and we let them go. And it's in honor of life and death and our wisdom and everything, including all the graduates. All those different pieces. So please pull us up at goldenwillowretreat.org. Howie, I picked a quote of the month, and I'm going to make you a little nervous. I found it on a bathroom wall. But don't worry. I know that's why we keep you on this. Besides, otherwise, I'd be chicken to be here. And the quote of the month is, golf is the closest game to the game of life. You get bad breaks from good shots. You get good breaks from bad shots, but you have to play the ball where it lies. And that's by Bobby Jones. And with that, let's go into this song that I just thought fit that. Something Good is Coming by Dusty Rivers. Let's listen to that, Howie.

0: All right.
1: I'm up to that.
0: That was Sam Cooke. A change is going to come. I kind of made an executive decision without you, Ted, and I apologize for that. But from what I could tell, the tune that you had offered up, Dusty Rivers, is an AI-generated song, and we're still trying to understand more about our role as radio people here with AI-generated music. So I panicked. There was a bunch of dead air, and I came up with Sam Cooke's A Change Is Gonna Come as a little placeholder.
1: I think you covered the grief process so well in this rapidly changing time of what's allowed, what's not allowed, what the layperson like me doesn't even know is AI, what is, and what it's going to be. And, you know, part of that is the panic and confusion and then leading. And so luckily Sam covered us and got things going with A Change Is Gonna Come, which kind of even fits the theme. So maybe it's even better. So we had a bad lie. You played it where it was, and you made a good shot with that Sam Cooke song. So thank you very much. And what a wild time of trying to figure out all this stuff. So
0: true.
1: So thank you, Howie, for making sure we stay copacetic and move on, and really appreciate it. And also that panic of what is okay, what is not okay. And boy, that sure is a time we're living in, which kind of fits our guests. So thanks, Howie, for that. I also want to thank KNCE 93.5 FM True Taos Radio that keeps us clean and keeps us going and keeps all of our world going. So appreciate all that. And that brings us up to a wonderful guest who I really, really appreciate. His name's Javier Chavez. He's the golf pro out at the golf club at Taos Country Club. And he's also the Taos High School coach. And he's just a good man. And Javier, before you even get to jump in, I just want to say thank you for letting a country club, and I've been so proud of Taos Country Club over all these years, to honor golf, honor a lot of the rules and the etiquette, and also make it comfortable for people like me who don't know all that stuff, kind of like AI music, to still come out and have a fun time, not feel uncomfortable, and go out and giggle and have a good time. Well, also for those that are just amazing, amazing players to also have what they need. I just got back from North Carolina, where, boy, the rules were so intense and everything was so hardcore that for me, it kind of took some of the fun out. And so I really appreciate that. So welcome, Javier. I'm so glad you're here.
2: Thank you, guys. Appreciate it. I'm glad to be here, too. Thanks a lot.
1: So, Javier, just tell us a little bit first just about you, Taos Country Club. What's going on out there?
2: Me personally, I'm from Taos. I grew up here, grew up with Taos Country Club and the Taos High School golf team as well. I coached Taos High School golf from 2004 to 2009 as a pretty young man. And I think that pushed me into becoming a golf professional and doing this as like my career and job. Really was my passion, so it came pretty easy. And I left Taos for about 12 years, went and worked at another golf course down in Bernalillo. And it kind of the heart of the pandemic, I was contacted by Taos Country Club again, and an opportunity came up to come up here and kind of see if we could get the course going in a little bit different direction. It's been awesome. A lot of bumps in the road along the way, of course. Taos is kind of a very interesting place, but interesting in all the best ways. And it's been super fun. You know, I think the course is real busy now. I think people for the most part are having a great time out there. And I think that was kind of my main goal, was to make things, fun and enjoyable and, like you said, comfortable, especially for our Taos people who I think need more places like that to be able to go and hang out. And we have the best hangout place out there. So, yeah, it's been great.
1: No, it's so amazing. You know, as you do know, about every Monday evening, me and Curly and Hank show up and We're going to be a little bit irreverent, but respectful. And you just give us a big smile.

0: ago. And considering, like you said, the water situation, it really is unbelievable. He's done a crazy good job, especially usually with a pretty small staff. Taking care of all that land it's unbelievable, honestly.
1: No, I've just been amazed. And I mean, you don't have to be like a great golfer to just go out and check it out, do you?
0: No, absolutely not. That's actually probably the thing that I have the most fun with, is kind of going, seeing new people come in and ask questions. In the last year and a half, 2 years, I got back into coaching the high school team as well. And that's been kind of like it was kind of hard to get it back going again. Just, I think a lot of people have the view of golf that it's still this like kind of elite thing. And in our community, we're lucky enough that golf is provided to whoever wants to do it. It's for the golf team, for the regular person coming off the street, like, we welcome all of that. And that, for me, like I say, that's the most fun part for me, because I like meeting new people and teaching people. That's my favorite part of my job, absolutely.
1: That's so beautiful. Let's come back, because we got to make sure we have the show. Let's honor our sponsor, and we'll be right back. Thanks for getting us going, Javier.
0: Of course. Thank you.
2: 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It's 21 minutes past 9 o'clock, Tuesday, August 4th. The Golden Willow Radio Hour is underway. A couple of quick messages. We'll be right back.
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1: 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And thank you, KNCE 93.5 FM True Taos Radio, and all the listeners. Thank you for being out there listening, and we'll do some shout-outs soon. Hank, I know you're out there because you're already blowing up my phone. And Jake, thanks for playing tennis with me this morning to get things going, and all the different listeners. And we'll do a shout-out to you, but I want to come back to Javi right now. Javier, you've rejuvenated the high school team. And as you know, me as a former tennis coach for the Tigers and that sort of thing, it's a lot of work, and especially to reprime it. And I'm watching the kiddos, because they happen to be out there in the evenings as well, and they seem happy. And I think it's funny, though, when we first started going out, they'd go run and hide when we hit. That's not the best compliment, but I thought it was cool because they were just around and all about. How have you been doing with the Tigers?
0: It's going good. I have a good little group of dedicated athletes now, and we're starting to build. I've got, you know, parents and kids calling and emailing me and stuff, hoping to come out. And I think we'll have a full team of boys and a full team of girls for the first time in probably 10 years at least. I think Jim Fambro for a while there had some good teams. And I used to get 20 to 30 kids out a year when I was previously here. But coming back, you know, things have slowed down a bit. So it's going to be really fun. Most of my kids are 8th to kind of 10th grade age. So they're young and they have a chance to learn. And we can build it up to something, hopefully, where I'm getting state qualifiers and stuff like that over the next 2-3 years for sure.
1: I bet you will. Now, let's say I might be interested. I have no clue about golf. I have no clubs. I have a pair of tube socks and shorts and a shirt. How would I even fathom the idea of going out for a team?
0: I mean, I make it

0: make the process as easy as possible. I want the kids to either, call me or just come out there. And then we can, like I say, we have the unique opportunity where we're able to provide every part of what they might need. So it's not expensive at all. The kids get to come out. They got to follow sets of rules just like anyone else, but it's like you said, it's kind of more of a comfortable, easy environment. And yeah, the other kids that I have on the team are awesome too. I don't have any, I don't let there be any kind of personality problems out there. So it's like inviting all the way around. I've got a great group of kids. Our staff is awesome, and the community helps out a ton. That's how we're able to get, the equipment they need. So it's super easy for sure.
1: So you've helped remove the barriers from sports that we kind of maybe put up a stereotypical, I can't go do that. And I think that's beautiful. And how could they call you? Can they email? How's the best way to even find out just for golf or the team or any part of all the things you're doing out there?
0: Yeah, I mean, for the most part, they contact me, or they just show up, come out to the golf course. And also they can go in and talk to the athletic department at the high school, and they'll be led in the right direction for sure.
1: Right on. And do you have a number that they can call you at?
0: Yeah, it's 575-741-1080.
1: 741-1080. And is that more for the team or is that for anything?
0: That's for anything. Absolutely. That's my number directly. So yeah, anyone that needs anything for any kind of golf stuff or whatever, that's the number.
1: Thanks. You do know it. So 741-1080 if you want to learn more about golf and that sort of thing. You know, Javier, you just had, because I happened to participate in it, and it's so important, is you just had the Lions Club Drive tournament for getting people to get glasses, be able to see, be able to read, and it seemed like it was a great success. You have many of those. This one just came up, and to watch the entire community show up and all those Lions Club members, I don't know what they call themselves, but that group of Lions, they worked so hard, and so did your team of David, Matt, Mia, and Terry, and all the groundskeepers. And do you feel that went well this last weekend?
0: Yeah, actually, I mean, with a week left, we were a little iffy on whether we were going to have a, even a medium-sized tournament. And then, of course, as Telsenios do, they showed up last minute, and we were actually turning people away the last couple of days. So we filled up, and like you said, it turned into like a great big community event. It was awesome.
1: And you directed it very well, because to have a full tournament and a lot of people like our team, maybe we were rooting for a quality last place and we took fourth to last. So we were very proud. To have all those different players and have everyone end up having an enjoyable experience, making money for our children, making sure people can see, and seeing that amazing van that the Lions Club has that allows people to be checked on their eyes is so huge. So big shout out to your staff and the Lions Club. And I know you can still donate to the Lions Club, and you can also drop off glasses. I dropped off, people had brought me, I think I dropped off 12 pair of glasses for them to do whatever they do with those. I know it's a lot of work. I've directed not golf tournaments, but tennis tournaments and ski races, and amazing amount of work goes in for your staff as well as the organization. So thank you so much. We're going to be back on it next year.
0: Yeah, I think so. Definitely.
1: I'm glad. I'm really glad, because it was beautiful. And so I just thank you to everyone involved. We giggled. I do think our team always takes first of the most fun, and no one ever questions that we cheated due to our score. But it's just so beautiful, and your team not just that day, but your staff out at that front desk. And we happen to see Matt a lot, so a shout out to Matt. But Mia always quietly takes care of us. And if Terry's around and David, you know, that staff is so welcoming. I've walked into different clubs and been intimidated just going into the club. And those guys are just there welcoming and welcoming whatever kind of knowledge is walking through that door and helping out. And as well as Jacob and the restaurant, it just feels so comfortable out there. So thank you for that as well. That's pretty cool. What do you think of your staff this year?
0: They're awesome, honestly. Like that, it's an easy place to work. I think we've made sure that we're hiring some really nice, good people, like you said. I don't think, and I've been around it before because I've been at a different club before. I play golf everywhere, and I mean, most important to me is definitely that the people around me are, like you said, welcoming, inviting. They make you feel like anyone can come in at any time and have a great time. We'll help you with anything that you might need. And I, like you said, there's a lot of clubs where I walk in and sometimes I don't even get talked to, which, I mean, this is coming from a golf pro. It's a kind of a weird situation when you meet that. So we have a great staff top to bottom. Even the outside staff, we've got some really awesome kids and others that are out there, and this year has been really fun.
1: Well, thank you, and thank you to that staff. It's a, you know, I can walk into anything, but we're talking about golf today, and be afraid to ask a question. You know, I can go into that and go, Matt, I have no clue what glove I need, even if I need a glove. And he's going to help me make sure well, Ted, you need to open it up and try it on. Oh, I can open it up. You know, just those sort of things. Or trying to find a grip for somebody whose hands don't work. And playing with that, and you know, or even to you, Javi, I need some new shoes. Well, Ted, you walk all the time, so you should, you know, those sort of questions are just so welcomed there. And so I appreciate you and your team that's willing to make that be so safe, like we hope for our community. But it kind of fits the song you have next that I've asked for. You picked Times Like These by the Foo Fighters. How did you pick this song?
0: Foo Fighters, one of my favorite bands. I've gotten to see them live, and I just, I'm trying to go through millions of songs in my head. I love music, but I just felt like it's such a cool song, great lyrics, and it actually fits the times, like fits where we are right now. It's perfect.
1: It sure does. And with that, why don't we listen to Times Like These by the Foo Fighters?

0: 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Welcome back, guys.
1: 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And I want to really thank KNCE 93.5 FM True Taos Radio and all the listeners. And, you know, a lot of people get into our chat room on TrueTaosRadio.com. Howie, do we have any shout-outs today?
0: We sure do. There's a full house in there. Carson is there. And a message from Clark's Fork at Philmont. Love hearing some wholesome radio. Go Tigers. Clark's Fork at Philmont. Danifest Mahestany and Steve Miller, my high school buddy, tuned in from New Jersey. Nathan in Iowa. Mag Jack is there. Esky and Wanda and Mandy and Adriana and Will Berlin. Marcus Kolber's logged in. He was he'll be coming in on the radio here at 10 o'clock. And Marcus, of course, is part of the Taos Lions Club. He was had a lot to do with that golf tournament you were talking about. So, yeah, good-looking crew. Full house at TrueTaosRadio.com.
1: Big crew, and Steve Miller just doesn't miss. It's pretty cool.
0: Oh, and there's Anita just popped in, Anita B. Hey, Anita. Now I have to scroll to see the list. That's when you know a lot of people are listening.
1: Yes, and Anita's our spiritual care counselor now at Golden Willow, so that's pretty cool too. And Carson's out there, and Nathan, who's my stepbrother up in Iowa. And so thank you, listeners, because there'd be no reason for us to do this without all those listeners and for this awesome radio station called KNCE 93.5 FM True Taos Radio that Howie, you just keep going and your whole team does. And it's pretty amazing. Howie, I'm going to throw a question back to you. You know, it takes a lot of volunteers to keep this radio station going. How many different people do you have volunteering now?
0: Well, we had a little DJ gathering last month, so we had to take inventory and we came up with 87 volunteer DJs, kind of active, and another 10 who just like to show up from time to time and get on the air. So we like to round that up to 100. And of course, over the last 12 years that we've been doing this, we've probably had closer to 200. Yeah, really quite the family and quite a whole lot of fun.
1: It's pretty incredible. It's kind of a mirror of what Taos has a way of doing, of bringing a lot of eclectic, different areas of different interests and people together to make a pretty magical thing. So thanks for that, Howie, and thank you, KNCE 93.5 FM True Taos Radio. And Javier, you know, we're talking about Taos Country Club, golf, that sort of thing. What about you? You know, how does a Taos high school kid become a golf pro and even be willing to come back to Taos to be our leader? How did all that happen?
2: Yeah, it's funny in the golf world because you can have kind of these big goals of going and working at these fancy golf courses, you know, thinking of like Pebble Beach or something like that. And, I had all those things too at one point, but when I think the coaching, the high school team the first time is definitely something that, led me into kind of believing that instead of working on these big goals for myself, sometimes the more important things for me were kind of to give back to other people. I tried to play for a while, and it's difficult. It's a very difficult world. You have to have a lot of money, a tremendous amount of time. And that's only if you already have some talent and work ethic. And just none of that came together. I had a lot of injuries over the last 25-ish years. So it was pretty tough, but working in the golf business, I've gotten to do a lot of really fun, a lot of really cool things. And when the opportunity came up for me to come back to Taos, it was like, it just worked out perfect. The timing, my sister-in-law was having a kid at the same time. So it was a chance for my significant other to come back home. She's also from Taos, to kind of experience that and be around her family. My dad still lives here. Taos is special. I've been all over the world and, maybe not everywhere, but I've been to a lot of places and, Taos is amazing. There's really not very many places that are even close. So it's been awesome to be back for sure.
1: I'm glad you came back. You know, it's a little commonality we have. I know when I graduated from Taos, it was kind of like you don't come back home. And I'm grateful I did. I'm grateful where Taos has taken me, and I'm proud of that. And to see people, because you are younger than me, coming back as well and being such an important part of our leadership of helping our young of all ages, actually. But I think there's a certain really healthy pride for people who go out and do the world and then come back and say, I'm ready now to be of service in this way. And it's really cool to see. So you graduated from Taos, didn't you?
2: I did, yep.
1: But the golf team was already going, wasn't it?
2: Yeah, I mean, I was part of the golf team from as early as I could be on it. I think it got going in like 94, 95 kind of time frame. And I wasn't in high school yet, but the coach let me go out there and pester him and come to the practices and stuff like that. So I've been out there since the beginning, and yeah, it was a great experience to be on the team. And like I say, I think coaching just put me into a better place for doing something that I think kind of can matter a little bit, helping out some of these kids, you know, hopefully for a lot longer than just being on the golf team. That's the goal, of course, but you just never know where that's going to go. I think for us, all we can do is try our best. So it's been fun to do it again. We'll see where it goes this time.
1: No, I'm so glad you're doing it. I just know that in many difficult parts of my life, actually the sports I did as a kiddo here in Taos, and from skiing to tennis to even fishing and all those sort of things, have always come through as those seeds that help me in whatever that bigger picture happens to be in that moment. And it's great to see the kiddos out there, as well as letting us old folks be the kiddos and go out and giggle and

0: and goof and get back up and hit another one. And I think you're helping promote just seeds for life. It happens to be through the vehicle of golf, but I'm not watching the hyper focus of what we call obsessive passion, but more just passion for life. And I'm really grateful for that.
1: Yeah, absolutely. That's definitely my goal out there. And like I say, it's gotten off to an awesome start the last kind of year and a half. And can't wait to see what these kids can do. Like I say, the big thing is I think every kid that goes out there for the most part has a really good time. It's not crazy serious. And they're learning. I've definitely when someone needs something, I'm definitely there to help as much as possible. And these kids have some ability, and I hope that they turn into great golfers and great people. So yeah, it's
0: Yeah,
1: exciting.
0: good goals, and kudos to you and the team. I've seen some sports where you get 13, 14-year-olds and they're kind of just like mean to everybody or walking around with big egos, and they're not. They say yes and thank you, and it's really cool to see people. They're not going around making me want to go home instead of golf.
1: Yeah, absolutely. Like I say, I've got a great group out there, so it's always a fun time.
0: And I don't know, Javier, is there ways that the team or some of these events, but I'm really thinking about Taos right now, do you need more support? Are there fundraisers? Do you need drive, what do you need? How can we support you as you're supporting our community?
1: Yeah, I mean, so we do a few things. We do the members at the course do a great job of helping us get equipment, and the stuff that we need. And then I just get some great people come forward and like offer up, I'll buy you 15 brand new polos for the kids to play in tournaments or whatever. And then we constantly take donations like at the course. When people come in to play, there's a donation thing up at the front counter. We also, during our Taos member guest golf tournament, which comes up here in about a week and a half, they also support and raise some money for us for the season. But honestly, it just typically comes from people reaching out and asking me if I need something. And that can be done at any time. I mean, we will take donations for anything at any time. I never turn anything away because any help is great help. There's no limit to it. Smaller, large. It's a Taos thing for sure. The community definitely comes up and steps up and does a lot for us. So yeah, it's great.
0: Thank you, Northern New Mexico, especially the Taos area that's helping have this happen. And if you have some clout, Howie or Javier, you could also ask the universe to donate a little bit of rain to our area that helps us cool off and get this land back to some water, even snow. I mean, whatever it was, some liquid. So I hope we get that. Now, Javier, I didn't tell you, but we're going to put you in the hot seat. And so get ready. It's like whenever you've stood behind me, and all of a sudden I see that you're about to watch me hit a ball that's not a tennis ball. And so buckle up, and here you're going to answer from the heart, not your amazing brain. And let me know when you're buckled in and ready to go.
1: All right, sounds good. Let's do it.
0: All right, Javier, what's your favorite sound?
1: Pure strike of a golf ball.
0: How about your favorite place?
1: Ooh. Probably a close 1A, 1B, Taos, and Kauai.
0: I like that. Javi, what warms your heart?
1: Man, a lot of things. That's a tough question. I love the outdoors. Love being around our mountains and rivers in Taos. I think that's probably the place that I find kind of my calm, happy place for sure.
0: And what motivates you?
1: God, I think I don't know. That's a tough question. Let me think for a second. I think my motivation tends to be just trying to improve, like improve myself, improve other people. I get to, so I try my hardest with other people's kind of experience with me, since I'm part of them, learning a new thing. Yeah, I don't know. The motivation, I guess, is to try to help as much as I can.
0: I liked your first answer that you didn't even know you said when you go God. I actually thought that was your answer. I was about to move on. So, but what a beautiful answer. Who's your favorite hero, or what's your favorite hero?
1: That's a hot seat one. Yeah, I don't know. Probably my grandpa on my mom's side. He's still with us, luckily. He's in his mid-90s, and yeah, he's a great man.
0: And so are you.
1: Thank you.
0: Javier, what's your hope?
1: Oh man. I think it's for everyone. Like my song, the times like these thing, I think that's kind of where it comes from. I think I struggle with the way people treat each other, and I have a hard time believing that we can't do better. That'd be my hope, that we just keep doing better. Little by little, we'll get there. Or we can, maybe, hopefully.
0: Let's do it. I know you're doing your part. Is there any shout out to someone or something you'd like to put out there right now?
1: I for sure, I guess my significant other, Chelsea Okamoto, she's a great person, and she's gone through a little bit of a health thing this year, so I hope just everything goes great and she gets better soon. So that's a tough one.
0: Give some love to Chelsea. She is my
1: Absolutely.
0: daughter's good friend. So Chelsea means a lot to me. So I'm glad you're doing that shout out. I was hoping you would actually. So thank you for that.
1: She's the best. So
0: I agree. And okay, now both of us as Taos High graduates, you need to rep well here. This is a math question.
1: oh, great.
0: In five or less words, what do we need to do to navigate this turbulent world?
1: Do your best to do your best.
0: Right on. All right. Good job. You passed. So we're still doing well as Taos. And what makes Taos so special to you? I think you've said it this entire hour, but now I'm just asking you straight up.
1: Man, the people here are pretty incredible. I think everyone that I come across on a daily basis seems to just they love the place. They love each other, and I don't know. It's like weird, but in the best kind of weird way. People just don't run on kind of normal time or schedules, and they I think just enjoy life without kind of feeling like the outside world is like overwhelming them. They still have that little world feel, and even just going to Albuquerque, it's just 2 hours away, a completely different place. Taos is just amazing. I think our outdoors are unique, and the people, of course, we all know people are amazing here, so
0: Thanks for coming back to it. I
1: yeah.
0: got a new question, Howie.
2: Oh, all right.
0: And we're going to jump right to that. Javier, tell us something that most people don't know about you and may surprise them.
1: Man, I talk a lot, Ted, so I kind of tell everyone everything about me, but boy, I think this is probably little too emotional, but I'll try my best. I think some people know, but not a lot of people. I don't talk about it, but I had an older brother that passed away in 2010, and so I don't talk about that a lot. And I guess that goes into the hero question from earlier. He was also my hero, so that's a tough one. But that's something that I don't talk about a lot. And not a lot of people know about me, for sure. But that's a big part of me, big part of Taos too.
0: Thanks, brother. I thought you might go there, and our brothers play on the golf course together. So we'll keep that going, and I'll get a candle lit out in our chapel for your brother. And so
1: Thank you. I appreciate that.
0: thanks for putting that out there. That's what grief is how do we take our past and have it be our passion today? So I really appreciate that. Javier, we're about out of time. And you did one last song. What song did you pick?
1: I picked it's a Santana and Ziggy Marley collaboration, Iron. Sorry, Iron Lion.
0: Well, let's play with it. So, why don't you close out our show and end it for us, Javier?
1: All
0: Thank you
1: right.
0: so much. And Matt, thank you for putting up with the fearsome threesome on Monday evening. So, had to put that out there. So, Javier, close out our show today.
1: All right, thank you guys. This is Javier Chavez from Taos, New Mexico, Taos Country Club, and coach of the Taos High School golf team, making a difference within our community. 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Let's listen to Iron Lion by Santana and Ziggy Marley.
0: Thanks so much, Javier. Thank you, all of our listeners, and thank you, KNC 93.5 FM, True Taos Radio. And blessings to you, Howie. May everyone have a good month.

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2: Well, hey, it's Cold Beer in your ear on KNCE Taos. And let's take a look here. It's 81 degrees at the Silver Twinkie. And according to the National Weather Service, which I take with an increasingly large grain of salt, especially since it's actually coming from Angel Fire, but we're looking at a high of 95 today and mostly sunny. Severe thunderstorms, then mostly clear tonight, low of 57. And, okay. Well, I'll tell you what. Let's see what else we got here. Looking at 20% chance of showers and thunderstorms before 9 p.m. tonight. Some of the storms could be severe. Partly cloudy with a low around 57. So let's just keep that in mind. And let's see, I'm in this channel. All right, well, I want to tell you that it's Louis Armstrong's birthday today. And so I did a deep listen and found a few things. And then I thought, well, this is the one I want to do. And we're also going to hear some Beatles in this set. So hope you're enjoying yourself, and thank you for listening to KNCE Taos 93.5 FM, True Taos Radio. Here's Louis Armstrong.

McDonald's, it happens to 100% pure beef every time. Right on the griddle, under the golden arches of McDonald's, the famous sign of good eating coast to coast.

incidents, looking for someone to take the blame. And then we both proclaim our innocence to give us ammunition, intensify the game. As if we signed the Gulf of Tonkin Resolution, passed in 1964 to circumvent the Constitution, giving our consent to go to war.

Oh, y'all. Hey, y'all. It's cold beer in your ear. Yeah.

0: All right, hey. It is 17 minutes past the hour of 10 o'clock here on KNCE Taos 93.5 FM, TrueTaosRadio.com on the World Wide Webs. It is the 4th of August, the 216th day of the year. There's only 149 days remaining until the end. We just did a set there celebrating the birthday of Louis Armstrong. He was born on this day in 1901. Whew. Passed in 1971. And I was just not even a year old yet, I guess. Also, on this date in 1963, the Beatles cracked the U.S. chart for the first time with From Me to You. But I thought I would go ahead and play some Bobby McFerrin for you, or his version of that song, and I really enjoyed it. And so did Howie. That was a single when it was released by the Beatles, and 5 months later, I Want to Hold Your Hand was their breakout U.S. hit, and I played you the German version of that. So, anyway. The Temptations, on this date in 1966, released Beauty is Only Skin Deep, and that's what we heard. And on this day in 1964, the second Gulf of Tonkin incident occurred, where the U.S. destroyers USS Maddox and Turner Joy mistakenly reported that they were coming under attack. And I just found that song by Jason Kravitz, and it seemed so strangely appropriate. And yeah. Anyway, I've been listening to something from Philip Glass called the, or a, from the a movie. What was that movie? Oh my God, I forgot what movie that was. Hey, it is almost 20 minutes after hour of 10 o'clock. And we got a broadcast break. I'll come back and read a couple PSAs for you. And we got two plus hours of music to hear. So stay tuned to KNCE, Taos 93.5 FM, TrueTaosRadio.com.
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Ah, yeah. Well, I guess it's time to also acknowledge the DJ chat. Got some folks in there. Mag Jack, Eskewan. I wonder who guessed three. Oh, that might be me from, anyway. DeHannafest, Mestini, and Millers in New Jersey. Thanks for listening. I got the Billy Sherrill Quintet on the background here. Billy Sherrill, famous producer, he passed on this day. We'll be hearing a lot from him today in the background, and then later from him himself. So, it's the birthday of Ellsbury Hobbs of the Drifters, born in 1936. He passed in 96, but we're going to hear from the Drifters. Also, on this day, the Stones released their longest titled track ever in 1966. Have You Seen Your Mother, Baby, Standing in the Shadow? A bit of a controversial cover on that one. And, okay, let's give me a second here. La, la, la. What else have we got? Oh, yes. In 1967, on this date, Pink Floyd debuted The Piper at the Gates of Dawn. Most of the songs on there were penned by Syd Barrett, two to credit to the band, one to Roger Waters. And then they were repackaged in 1973 with the second album, A Saucer Full of Secrets, and called A Nice Pair. I think I had that one on cassette. Anyway. Here's Save the Last Dance for me from the Drifters. Then we got the Stones and Pink Floyd coming up, as well as, I'll see if we can fit the Jefferson Airplane in, but definitely we got some Floyd. On KNCE Taos, 93.5 FM, True Taos Radio, this is Time Flies. I'm Cole Beer.

As always, should you or any of your IM force be caught or killed, the Secretary will disavow any knowledge of your actions. This recording will self-destruct in 5 seconds.

All right, friends, you have seen the heavy groups. Now you will see Morning Maniac music. Believe me, yeah. It's the new dawn. Yeah, the regular guys.

0: Well, hey, everybody, it's Cold Beer in your ear. Spinning Time Flies every other Tuesday, 10 to 1. We got Herb Ellis in the background. This is Pogo. This is from Ellis in Wonderland. It's his birthday today. Born on this date in 1921. Enjoying it muchly. We heard from the Woodstock film earlier. That was the Jefferson Airplane. And apparently the cover photography of that, or the cover photo of that record, was taken during the Jefferson Airplane set by one Burke Uzzell. Took a picture of Bobby Kelly and Nick Ercolini's embrace. That's on the cover of Woodstock Music from the Original Soundtrack and More album, 1968. And, yeah. So happy birthday, Burke Uzzell, photographer. And then before that, we heard two from Pink Floyd off of The Pipers at the Gates of Dawn from 1967, released on this date. Lucifer Sam and Pow R Talk H. I don't know how you say that, but maybe I can figure it out. Anyway, also, it is, we hear from the Rolling Stones, Have You Seen Your Mother, Baby, Standing in the Shadows. That's a hell of a title. And then we also heard from, we started the set off with something from the Drifters, Save the Last Dance for Me. I remember that as a country song from the 80s, but that was the original, I'm pretty sure. Save the Last Dance for Me from the Drifters. That's happy birthday to Ellsbury Hobbs of the Drifters. So, indeed. All right. Well, it is almost 44 minutes after the 10 o'clock hour on KNCE Taos, 93.5 FM Fruit House Radio. And I guess that means we should go ahead and take a look at the Live Taos calendar for August 4th, 2026. 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So go check it out. Dale, I was there on Sunday night from Michael Hearn and the guys, and it's a lot of fun. But tonight, it's Tuesday Tunes with Marcus Bowers, also, and followed by Karaoke Night over there at Dale Taos. I'll tell you, you know what's really cool over at Dale Taos is they have four old school, well, actual, you know, physical pinball machines in the front foyer of that place, and I go and play the Godzilla machine, also the Iron Maiden machine, but the Godzilla machine is great. Anyway, Dale Taos. Teography has a Thai food pop-up, music and mocktails starting at 5, going to 9 today. Adobe Bar, the Taos Inn, has Kate Mann, it's from 6 to 9, and the Sagebrush Grill and Cantina has Charlie Solito from 6 to 9. You can go check out The Invite. That's movies on the big screen at the Taos Center for the Arts. And Dale Taos has a 7:30 Taos Comedy Open Mic and Showcase featuring Adam Tiller. So, yeah. There you go. Oh, it's Tween and Teen Tuesday at the library.
1: Tranquility Base here. The Eagle has landed.
0: All right. Well, hey, I guess we're starting the next set. This is Cliff Nobles. The song's called The Horse. He was born today in 1941. Just like my folks. Frankie Ford, his birthday, was born today in 1939. We're going to hear Sea Cruise from him. Wrecking Crew keyboard and bassist Larry Knechtel was born today in 1940. And He got one of the Grammy for the piano solo in Bridge Over Troubled Water. I'm going to hear that. So, yeah, anyway, why don't you enjoy? This is from the Fillet of Soul. Cliff Nobles on KNCE Taos 93.5 FM, TrueTaosRadio.com. 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

0: This is Syd Barrett, not the one in Pink Floyd, the other one. 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

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It's showing 84.9 degrees on the Silver Twinkies thermometer gauge. Looking at the Taos weather underground, it's 86, feels like 83. Looking at a high of 92, the low was 55. It's sunny. We got north wind of 1 mile per hour, gusting to 8 miles per hour. Today, a high of 92 is expected. 23% chance of precipitation, partly cloudy. Stray shower or thunderstorm is possible. Winds west-southwest at 10 to 20 miles per hour. Tonight, low of 55, 21% chance of precipitation. Some clouds this evening will give way to mainly clear skies overnight. A stray shower or a thunderstorm is possible. Low around 55. Winds southeast at 10 to 15 miles per hour. And for tomorrow, Wednesday, the 5th of August, 21% chance of precipitation. High of 93. Low of 56. Except for a few afternoon clouds, mainly sunny. A stray shower or thunderstorm is possible. High 93, winds west at 10 to 15 miles per hour. All right. Hey, so it's 3 minutes after the 11 o'clock hour, being the top of the hour. We're going to start with, cool. I like it when you get to the part of history in which I am present. But speaking of the opposite, on this date in 1970, that's what we heard from Jim Morrison, from the Doors. He was arrested for public drunkenness in Los Angeles. Go figure. Also on this day in 1967, a Monkees fan stowed away on the band plane between Minneapolis and St. Paul. And the girl's father threatened to bring charges for transporting a minor across state lines. Whew, that was a big deal in 1967, huh? The Mann Act. Piano solo and that piano work on Bridge Over Troubled Water from Larry Knechtel, who was born today in 1941, member of the Wrecking Crew, as keyboard player, bassist. Frankie Ford gave a sea cruise before that. He was born on this day in 1939. And the set we started off with, The Horse, an instrumental funk tune, jazz, funky dance tune from Cliff Nobles, born today in 1941. So, and then on this date in 1971, Ringo Starr had a gold record, I think his first, with It Don't Come Easy. He wrote it, and George Harrison produced it. It was also Ringo's first release since the Beatles' breakup. And it reached commercial success, peaking at number one in Canada and number four in the US and the UK. It's one of his most popular solo hits. So I have chosen his performance with George on the Concert for Bangladesh record. And then I'm also going to have the George Harrison and Leon Russell tune, Beware of Darkness. And a couple weeks ago, I made note of the fact that the Harrison estate objected to the use of Here Comes the Sun during a Ivanka Trump's walk up, but instead suggested the song Beware of Darkness as an appropriate. So I will play the George Harrison estate approved track for the Trump administration to use. And then, since we're getting political, I'm gonna throw out one from Duff McKagan of Guns N' Roses and my buddy Jesse Dayton, who recorded a song called Come On Boys. And I think that will
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Here is It Don't Come Easy from Ringo Starr on KNCEE Taos.

0: I see what your idea of a free country is. You're free to say anything you want, but if anyone disagrees with you, they're either thrown into jail or called a meathead, right?
1: That's right, because this is America, the land that I love.

All right, hey there, it's Cold Beer in Your Ear. This is Time Flies, every other Tuesday, 10 to 1. We got Billy Sherrill Quintet in the background. He passed on this day. We'll talk about him later. That was Timmy Euro just there. What's the matter, baby? Is it hurting you? She was born today in 1941. A lot of people my folks' age born today in music. We had Jim Morrison, or actually we had The Doors before that. On this date in 1970, he was arrested. So we played a little, what do we play? I skipped one here. Right before What's the Matter, Baby, we had Come On Boys from Duff McKagan and Jesse Dayton. I think we know what that's about. Beware of Darkness. We had that before that. And, that's right. I'm looking at the last set. Okay. Beware of Darkness before that from George Harrison and Leon Russell off of the Concert for Bangladesh record. And we started the set off with It Don't Come Easy off that record. But that was a breakout hit for Ringo Starr. In fact, that was his first big record. It went to number 4 in the U.S., Okay. All right. Well, we got some messages to play, and then I got some more messages to read to you. So y'all stick around. 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
1: All right, let's try this again. It is almost 22 minutes after the 11 o'clock hour, the Cuesta del Rio News, August edition. 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The Cleveland Roller Mill Dance. Don't miss the annual mill dance at the historic Cleveland Roller Mill Museum. 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All right, well, 1972, the movie Superfly was released with a soundtrack by Curtis Mayfield. It's a soul music landmark, taking on the drug culture as portrayed in the film with a vivid commentary. And then we're going to hear from some Zeppelin as well. So here's Curtis Mayfield. Yeah, this is Junkie Chase. Instrumental in the beginning. Let's see. So it's 72. And then in 1975, on this date, Led Zeppelin singer Robert Plant and his wife were badly injured when their rental car crashed on the island of Rhodes. What are you doing driving on Rhodes? You're supposed to take a donkey like I did on Rhodes. And then it's also Klaus Schulze of Tangerine Dream's birthday. So, anyway, let's get after the, enjoy this Superfly, and then some Zeppelin, and some Tangerine Dream. I've got from Risky Business. Let's see if you remember that scene. This is Cold Beer in Your Ear. 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

I saw a hand coming up behind several others in the front row, and obviously there was a gun in that hand.

0: Hey y'all, cold beer in your ear. 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This is from the Risky Business soundtrack, Tangerine Dream. Happy birthday to Klaus Schulze. This day in 1947. We heard Double Shot, It Is Tuesday After All, from Led Zeppelin before that, on the occasion of the tragic or the sad occurrence of Robert and his wife having a little wreck on the island of Rhodes in their rental car. So I played one from Physical Graffiti from 1975 and one from Presence from 1976. Sort of bookending the event. Gotta say shout out to Dennis. Hey man, thanks for listening. And yes, it was a double shot of Zeppelin. You know, when I'm programming these, I like to reach for deeper tracks, and you know, I never know how it's gonna come about, but every once in a while something like this happens, and Dennis just really appreciated my my choices today. So thank you for chiming in, and I hope you will enjoy the rest of the show. Let's see, before the double shot of Zeppelin, oh yeah, we heard from Curtis Mayfield. Superfly was released on this date in 1972, and we heard Freddy's Dead. That's the theme from that movie. And speaking of films, this film, Risky Business, I remember watching this early in high school, and then later on, I guess maybe my senior year, we did the thing, you know, the junior achievement that was sort of a part of that, you know, young entrepreneurs thing. We made glass cleaner. We didn't have a brothel. More's the pity. Hey, it's just about 40 minutes after the hour of 11 o'clock. And we'll be right back after these messages with more Time Flies with Cold Beer in Your Ear on KNCE Taos 93.5 FM, TrueTaosRadio.com.
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0: 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On the World Wide Webs, I'm Cole Beer. And, yeah, we are now 41 minutes after the hour of 11 o'clock, which means we should probably go to the Live Taos calendar for August 4th, 2026. 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Hey, Dale is always keeping us pretty well entertained. They have three offerings on a Tuesday, 5 o'clock. That's Tuesday Tunes with Marcus Bowers. That runs till 7 o'clock, at which point karaoke begins, 7 to 9. But along the way, you will find that the Taos Comedy Open Mic and Showcase featuring Adam Tiller will start up at 7:30. I'm not quite sure exactly where in what part of which area of Dale each of these events will be, but I'm sure that if you show up, you can find out. They also have four cool pinball machines. So, Teography, they have a Thai food pop-up, music and mocktails today, 5 to 9. Kate Mann will entertain you from 6 to 9 at the Adobe Bar at the Taos Inn. Charlie Solito, also 6 to 9 at the Sagebrush Grill and Cantina. You can catch a movie on the big screen at the Taos Center for the Arts. That's The Invite. That's at 7 o'clock. Runs till 9. And there you go. That's the Live Taos calendar for August 2026. So, 1974 to 84 we'll cover in this next bit here. On this date in 1974, Paul Simon released Love Me Like a Rock. So, if you want to count that as the second of a twofer, we can do that. Or we can consider Paul Simon as the solo artist, a different artist than Simon and Garfunkel, which I think really does play out. Also, on this date in 1977, so I probably remember it, Jimmy Carter was president. I remember him being elected. My household was not a fan, but I would grow out of that. Anyway, but Jimmy Carter signed the legislation which created the U.S. Department of Energy. So we're going to hear another 70s chestnut that we used to hear on Saturday morning cartoons. I think you'll recognize what I'm talking about. And then that was 77. In 84, Prince's Purple Rain went to number one and stayed there for 24 weeks. And I chose a track that I wasn't overly familiar with, but I think you'll like it too. It's called Baby, I'm a Star. So you got that to look forward to. And yeah, I think that pretty much covers it. So thank you for listening. And I guess we're going to go right to Paul Simon. Here's Love Me Like a Rock on KNCE Taos, 93.5 FM, kutausradio.com.
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3: 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Electricity at rest is called static electricity. Like in the winter when you wear a heavy coat and you get a shock off the doorknob, or you scrape across the

0: fro makes a circuit of
1: electricity, electricity.
0: Voltages, the pressure that makes it go is pushing
1: electricity, electricity.
0: Watts will tell you just how much you're using
1: electricity, electricity.
0: It's powerful stuff, so watch that plug, it's potent.

All right, I just got to break in there right now. That's Bob Doro. And yeah, he is the guy who did most of the Schoolhouse Rock stuff. And I was just reading about him. And like he got the job when an advertiser asked him in 1969 to put the multiplication tables to music. The first one was 3 is a magic number, earning him the job as the series musical director. And he wrote all the songs for Multiplication Rock. And I got to say, that's something very dear to my heart. I don't know. I don't think they're drilling the multiplication tables anymore or whatever, but it was a source of trauma in my youth, and I believe I was socially promoted in the third grade because I was the last. I still haven't memorized the multiplication tables, but, you know, if I could have just gotten that, you know, as a download or just the cassette tape of all the Multiplication Rock songs. Anyway, that's off of a record that he put out called Sunday at Iridium from November of 2004. So if you want to check out Bob Doro, I guess wish I could have gotten your music a little more widely distributed in the early 70s, mid 70s, kind of, I guess it was late 70s. Yeah, it was about 1980, wasn't it? All right, well, I just wanted to break in and say that, and also to say hey to Dennis in California, who seems to be enjoying my show today, so at least there's one of you guys. Anyway, we're going to carry on with the rest of this. I had some Prince, and I have actually the latest Guns N' Roses, which surprised me, but trying to wrap my head around it. Anyway, here's Prince on KNCE Taos 93.5 FM, TrueTaosRadio.com.

0: Wow.
1: Oh.
0: Hope you enjoyed the Prince and the Revolution. That was Baby, I'm a Star. I think I miscalculated and I didn't have time for that Guns N' Roses. Let's see if I can slip it in later. So that was Baby, I'm a Star from Prince of the Revolution from Purple Rain. That was 1984. Electricity from Bob Dorough. Loves Me Like a Rock from Paul Simon. And this is the Billy Sherrill Quintet, classical country. It's crying time again. So it is 11:59, and I guess it's time for a broadcast break. We'll be right back with the third hour of Time Flies and Weather Report, so y'all stay tuned.
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0: All right. Well, it is reading 88.7 degrees at the Silver Twinkies thermometer gauge. And Taos Weather Underground has got us at 92. Degrees, but feels like 87. The high is we're looking for a high of 92. Otherwise, today's temperature is forecast to be cooler than yesterday. Hard to believe, but it's sunny and winds are gusting at 8 miles per hour. Got a 24% chance of precipitation today. Mix of clouds and sun, stray shower or thunderstorm is possible. High 92. Winds southwest 10 to 20 miles per hour tonight. 21% chance of precipitation. Partly skies, stray shower or thunderstorms possible. Low 56. Winds east-southeast at 10 to 15 miles per hour. Tomorrow, 21% chance of precipitation. Sunshine and some clouds. Stray shower or thunderstorm possible. So, yeah. Choo-choo-choo. It is... Let's see what happened on this day. Oh, yeah. Well, first of all, the FCC rescind the fairness doctrine, which had required radio and television to give equal time to opposing views. That was rescinded on this date in 1987. Also on this day, Dirty Dancing, the original soundtrack, was released, featured I've Had the Time of My Life, etc., etc., etc. But, Patrick... did a tune on here, and I'm just going to play that one. She's Like the Wind. And then dug up some new Izzy Stradlin, which I was digging, and going to play that. It's also Robin Crosby of Rat, was born today in 1959. And then, I don't know, kind of getting in a little bit of a rock and roll mood, so we'll see some Velvet Revolver, Guns N' Roses, something. We'll see what happens. But anyway, right now... here comes some Patrick Swayze on KNCE, Taos 93.5 FM, TrueTaosRadio.com, from Dirty Dancing.

0: All right, y'all. Hey. So, I may have changed my tune about Guns N' Roses. It appears that Axl has, I don't know. I read the a book about Guns N' Roses, or rather, listened to it. Got a little bit of perspective. Of course, you know, I was there, and I was 16, and, well, actually, I was 15 for most of 1986, but I guess it was 16, 87 when that, yeah. Anyway, I thought I had left Guns N' Roses behind, but maybe I'll give them another listen. That, of course, was Slash on the guitar, and Duff's in the mix. Izzy's not, but, you know, he kind of checked out early anyway, so. And it's really heartbreaking about Steven Adler. He just can't cut it, really, on the drums anymore. That's a whole weird saga, the Guns N' Roses story. Anyway, we've got Billy Sherrill Quintet background together again. And let's see, that was Nothing from Guns N' Roses. That was out, came out in December of last year, so it's very, very new. Round and Round from Rat. Happy birthday to Robin Crosby, who was born today in 1959. Sad story about him and his passing, but, you know, he got to date Tawny Catane for a while, so. But, yeah, I didn't realize that the Rat was a San Diego band, but he was born in La Jolla on this date in 1959. And then, let's see, what else? Okay, so we had Nothing, we had Round and Round, we had Old Hat from Izzy Stradlin. That was from 117 Degrees from 1998. That was one I wasn't familiar with. The Juju Hounds never really went anywhere, but I had that record. And we started off that set with She's Like the Wind by Patrick Swayze off of the Dirty Dancing soundtrack. And I gotta say, you know what? Nobody puts Baby in a corner. Hey, we got to put you in the corner for a minute, but we'll be right back after these messages, and I'll have more. Time Flies with Cole Beer in your ear. Stay tuned.
1: Hi, this is Lucy McCall of Avala Mesa Miracles and the radio show As Above, So Below. I've been on the air here at KNCE since the spring eclipse that conjuncted Uranus of 2015, bringing you As Above, So Below astrology and herbal medicine every Friday at 4 p.m. Mountain Standard Time. What I love most about DJing at KNCE is

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2: It's time now for your good news for a good planet. A blessing of whales. For most of history, humpback whales ruled the oceans, migrating thousands of miles while grazing on krill and supporting entire fish ecosystems with their waste. But after three centuries of industrial hunting, their numbers fell to 5,000 worldwide. A global ban on commercial whaling in 1986 has allowed humpbacks and other whales to make a stunning comeback, especially in the Southern Hemisphere. The most striking signs of recovery are surfacing along South Africa's west coast. Dense supergroups of 20 or more whales are being spotted. In late December of 2025, wildlife photographers Chris and Monique Fallows counted 372 humpbacks near Dasson Island. It was the biggest single-day gathering of large whales ever recorded. The whales were identified through Happy Whale, a citizen science project that uses AI to recognize individual humpbacks by their tail flukes. Of those 372, most were under 10 years old, signifying an entirely new generation. In early 2026, humpback numbers were estimated at 150,000 worldwide. That's 90% of their pre-hunted populations. The collective noun phrase for a group of these magnificent mammals is a blessing of whales, and the return of their booming populations is truly a blessing for all of us. And this is Mandy from GoodNewsGoodPlanet.com. 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
3: 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Yeah. Well, that sounds like fun. It's this fella's birthday, Herb Ellis. This record is called Ellis in Wonderland. It's a simple tune is the track. There's all sorts of people on here, including Oscar Peterson, etc. It's a good record. Well, there's a couple of folks still in the DJ chat, but I've had a pretty good had a little love from Dennis, so thanks, buddy. And here we are in the latter half of the show, and on this day in 1992, the Gin Blossoms released New Miserable Experience. To not much fanfare until a year later when Hey Jealousy charted. Then came Allison Road, Until I Fall Away, and the one I selected, Found Out About You. I did not see them this year. I know they played here in New Mexico, and I'm sure they were part of the Blues Traveler show, and I failed to make it a tradition by going the second year in a row to Denver for the 4th of July, but maybe I can make that happen next year. Who knows? It's good to have a plan. Anyway, coming up right now, we've got Found Out About You, but then we also have A Flock of Seagulls because it's Paul Reynolds' birthday. He's 64. Also, on this date in 20,

Well, hey, that was Velvet Revolver. I've been digging. I listened to them when they came out, and then, you know, I don't think I really got into this second album, but yeah, they were, didn't last, and then Scott Whelan died. So, anyway, but I've been listening to a book, the biography of Guns N' Roses, and of course, Velvet Revolver factors into that a little bit. So, yeah. Anyway, that was She Builds Quick Machines off of Libertad from 07. We had Banded Clovis off of his Purgatory record, which was released on this date in 2017. That's Tyler Childers. We had Space Age Love Song from A Flock of Seagulls. Happy birthday to Paul Reynolds, who was born on this date. Oh, he's 64. What does that make it? Anyway, we'll see. Okay, and we started the set off with the Gin Blossoms. Found Out About You off of their new Miserable Experience record, which was released on this date in 1992. All right, well, it is 44 minutes after the hour of, or after the noon hour, and it is time, perhaps past time, for the Livetowse calendar for August 4th, 2026. Livetowse.com is your favorite independent source for all things arts, entertainment, and culture. And Taos, if you think something's missing from this calendar, you know that you can easily submit your own events at Livetowse.com. We got Kate Mann and Charlie Solito, both entertaining you from 6 to 9. Kate is at the Adobe Bar at the Taos Inn, and Charlie Solito is at the Sagebrush Grill and Cantina. It's karaoke night. Well, let's see. 5 to 7, Tuesday Tunes with Marcus Bowers. And then it's karaoke night, 7 to 9, at Dale Taos. Teography is hosting a Thai food pop-up music and mocktails event from 5 to 9 today. That's at Teography over there across from the Taos Inn. Movies on the big screen, The Invite, 7 to 9 today at Taos Center for the Arts. And there's also a Taos Comedy Open Mic and a showcase featuring Adam Tiller at Dale Taos, 7:30. Yes, indeed. Always good stuff to do in Taos. I don't ever get to do as much of it as I want to, but yeah. So, well, let's... how much have we got left? Okay, we got enough there. Oh! Alfred Tigg in the house. So, yeah. Anyway, we're going to introduce the last little segment here. I like to call it my In Memoriam section. And I'm going to start off with blues singer-guitarist Little Milton, who died on this date in 2005. Then on this date in 2007, Lee Hazlewood, you know him because he co-wrote Nancy Sinatra's famous hit, These Boots Were Made for Walking. So I got something from him, which I think you're going to like. It's about my hometown. And then on this date in 2012, electric blues guitarist Johnny Bassett died of cancer at age 76. I got, he was known for the song Doggin' Around. Get that out for you. And then Billy Sherrill. I've been playing stuff from his quintet all day today. And he was a country producer. He produced George Jones and Charlie Rich, Tammy Wynette. He was a pioneer of the country-politan sound, and he co-wrote many hits, including Stand By Your Man, which was co-written with Tammy Wynette. So yeah, that's what we got coming up, so I hope you'll enjoy it. Here is Little Minton, Friend of Mine. This is from his funk era on KNCE Taos, 93.5 FM, TrueTaosRadio.com.

take a bus or take an old freight train. I thumb a ride or walk, it's all the same. I'm going back where they know my face.

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Name of this show is The Crucible. Today I'm your sub-host, Richard Africtake. I'll be here from 1 to 4 p.m. today. It's going to be a very mixed bag kind of show. The first and last hour, going to be playing music that I've been listening to a lot recently. Some of it is a mix of older or contemporary stuff, but a significant amount is going to be music from the early 2000s, which I've been revisiting as it relates to an album I've been working on. And during the second hour of the show, I'm going to be playing certain instrumental tracks from this album that I've been working on that I need to broadcast on the radio to record with a radio texture. So we'll talk more about that when we get to it. We open the show today with Alice Phoebe Liu. If you were here, right now we're hearing Juliana Barwick with Call. As it is 1:05 p.m., let's take a look at the weather. It is currently 92 degrees here at the station. It's going to be a high of 95 today. 25% chance of showers and thunderstorms this afternoon. Low of 57. Tomorrow, high of 95, low of 57. Sunny, partly cloudy. Thursday, high of 95, low of 57. Sunny, partly cloudy. Friday, high of 93, low of 56, with a 20% chance of thunderstorms. I'm so happy to share that it's 76 degrees here in the station. This is my first time at the station since the new air conditioning was installed. And major shout out gratitude to the TrueTaos Radio team for making that happen, because last time I was at the station, it was, I think, about 85 degrees outside and 90 inside. And I felt sick for the rest of the day. Thought maybe this will be it, but hey, I guess I'm not the only person who was feeling ill, and now we have a much better AC, so progress is possible. Got a paid promotion here. 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Taos School of Music. Don't miss the final week of the Taos School of Music's 63rd Annual Chamber Music Festival. Executive Director Eric Christian Peterson explores the intersection of history, the arts, and music in a Harmony in Context lecture at TCA at 5:30 p.m. on Wednesday, August 5th. Then experience the next generation of the world's greatest musicians as the Taos School of Music Young Artists give two performances Saturday, August 8th at 5 p.m. at the Rio Hondo Learning Center in Taos Ski Valley, and Sunday, August 9th at 5 p.m. at the TCA. The Saturday performance will be followed by a dinner at the Blonde Bear Tavern at the Edelweiss at 7 p.m. Spots are limited and reservations are required. 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Hippie Wars Salon. Join author Celia Persephone Gregory on Saturday, August 15th at 5:30 p.m. at Bighorn for a water blessing, a reading, and a conversation about what we can all learn about water conservation and value from the struggle to return Blue Lake. So I believe that's Bighorn Weed. All right. We're going to start the blast from the past Ness after this Juliana Barwick song. We're going to hear a song by a band called Taking Back Sunday. If you lived in the tri-state area and were born between the years 1987 and 1994, you definitely knew this band. I think there was an era where every single new band I saw was just obviously a ripoff of this band. I've been revisiting it for various reasons. We're going to go down
a lot of different corridors of cringe over the next 3 hours. So keep your dial tuned to 93.5 FM.

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3: 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The name of this show is The Crucible. Today I'm your sub, Richard Afriktig, playing you music from 1 to 4. Right now we're hearing King Cruel with a slide in parentheses, New Drugs. Before that we had a song from the Irish band The Frames, Pavement Tune, from their 1999 album, Dance the Devil. Their singer-guitarist passed away last week, Glenn Hansard. Truly an amazing live band. If anyone who got to see them play knows. Before that, I tried to play a song from the game, but for whatever reason, the explicit version was playing, not the clean, so I had to make a little quick pivot there. We had The Hold Steady with You Can Make Him Like You, and Taking Back Sunday with You Know How I Do. I'm doing kind of an exploration of, like, I don't know, maybe music that my contemporary mind thinks of as cringe, but that I kind of love. Mixed in with some new things as well. During the second hour, we're going to go on a completely other detour and listen to a bunch of recordings of instruments for an album I'm working on that I'm going to play on the radio, and I'm recording at home right now.

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The name of this show is The Crucible. You mix up, mash down, True Taos Alchemy. My name is Richard. I'm subbing for Violet DeCrone today. Right now we're hearing Madonna with Borderline. Before that we had Joanna Sternberg with People Are Toys to You. From the cringe section, we had Weezer with Pink Triangle. I do think that Weezer maybe has my least favorite guitar sound in all of recorded music, and yet they have a lot of really great songs. Pink Triangle, it's a classic. Humble Pie with Anna, Go to Him. We had the first half of Prince's Do Me Baby. The rest of the song not really playable on the radio during daytime hours, but I highly recommend to listen. Started off the set with MJ Linderman, Rip Torn. 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Karaoke Night at Dale Taos, 7 to 9. Tonight at Teography, Thai Food Pop-Up with Music and Mocktails from 5 to 9 p.m. From 6 to 9 at the Adobe Bar at the Taos Inn, Kate Mann. And at the Sagebrush Grill and Cantina from 6 to 9, Charlie Salito. 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At Taos Center for the Arts tonight from 5 to 6:30, there is Movement Lab, Three Bodies Composition with Nadine. 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If you want to see all the different art events, you can get yourself over to livetaos.com and read all about all the different things that I just spoke about. Let's see, last set for the first hour. We're going to start off with somewhat obscure artist that I think is very representative of like the 2000s sound. It's going to be Paul Barbeau with Never Got to Know. It is 1:43 p.m. Mountain Daylight Standard Time here in Taos, New Mexico. 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

I'll never get to know my friend Melissa. She had a baby when she was 16. Now she works in a

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3: 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Name of this show is The Crucible. Mix up, mash down, True Taos Alchemy. Today I'm your sub, Richard, subbing for Violet D. Crone. And we're an hour into the three-hour show. Right now we're hearing David Bowie with A New Career in a New Town. Before that we had Ben Queller with Hospital Bed from the On My Way album. Claro with Thank You. Hot, Hot Heat with Oh God Damn It. Which I have no sense of whether that's actually a popular song, but it was in my high school. The Carter Family with Blackjack David, a pretty hilarious song. We started off the set with two songs from Paul Barbeau, I Miss That Band and Never Get to Know. Let's take a look at the weather. It is 2:02. Right now it is 92 degrees here at the station, going to be a high of 95 today, low of 57. Tomorrow, high of 95, low of 57, sunny, partly cloudy. Let's see. Wednesday, 95, low of 57. Thursday, high of 95, low of 57. Friday, a little chance of thunderstorms, high of 93, low of 56. Okay. We're here in the second hour of this show, and I'm going to do something sort of alternative for this next 40 minutes of radio airtime. I'm going to play some sort of instrumental tracks from an album that I'm working on. And as I've been working on the record, I've realized that I really want the texture of radio signal to be part of the sound of the album. So for part of today's show, I've selected aspects of certain tracks or parts of certain mixes. And so the first, in this first set, we're going to start off with hearing the first song on the record, and that recording is culled from two different live performances, one at the Warehouse and one at the Taos Center for the Arts. And what we're going to hear from there is an audience mic. The shows were both recorded by Peter Oviatt, a local sound engineer. So we're going to hear the audience tracks of the two sections from the two performances that make up the record. And then we're going to hear two drone guitar tracks for the song after that on the record. So keep your dial tuned to 93.5.

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2: 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Name of this show is The Crucible. 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

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If you love cosmic indie rock, vintage vibes, and music that keeps you dancing, this is the show for you. Doors open at 6 p.m. The music starts at 7 p.m. Experience the magic of the Desert Furs live at Dalé, the backyard of Taos. Right now we're hearing the Beatles with Flying, and then we're going to hear three different tracks from one of the songs on this record we're working on. We're going to hear a drum track and then two different vocal tracks. Then we're going to hear a bunch of interlude-y things and a few more vocal tracks. Thanks for sticking with me. Thanks for holding space for this on KNCE Taos.

0: It was good.
1: Okay, cool.
0: Let's do it one more time. We'll make a listen to both.
1: All right.
0: Yeah, are we on the right track? What's right or wrong or something?
1: Okay.
0: One, two.
2: I hear people talking about a world that's gonna come. Parting on the street with a long ride to come. Everybody needs a little more love in their song. It's not the end of the world. It's just the end of the world. It's not.

It's not the end of the world. It's just the end of the world. It's not the end of the world. It's just the end of the world. It's not the end of the world. It's just the end of the world. It's not the end of the world. Oh, it's just the end. It's just the end.

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I wanna lick your smile and your attitude. Everybody needs a little more life in their arms. It's not the end of the world. It's just the end of the world. It's not the end of the world. It's just the end of the world. It's not the end of the world. It's just the end of the world. It's not the end of the world. Oh, it's just the end. It's just the end.

It's not the end of the world. It's just the end of the world. It's not the end of the world. It's just the end of the world.

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It's just the end of the world. It's not the end of the world. It's just the end of the world.

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It's just the end of the world. It's not the end of the world. It's just the end of the world.

0: Your laugh's gonna be all over this record.
1: Not a bad thing.
0: No, definitely not.
1: I actually do like my laugh.
0: Your laugh's gonna be all over this record.
1: Not a bad thing.
0: No, definitely not.
1: I actually do like my laugh.
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3: 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My name is Richard, and I'm subbing for Violet DeCrone today for The Crucible. Mix up, mash down, True Taos Alchemy. We just had some True Taos Alchemy. The last set was all stuff I was playing, stems from a record I'm working on, basically using the radio as a preamp. I appreciate everyone in the chat sticking through that. Mr. Floyd Nixon, Kitty 2, Hate, Mardi Gras Music, Magjack, Wooderson. Everyone tuned in on the road. I hope that was enjoyable to some extent. We're going to get to some other sort of more recorded music, but let's first take a look at the Live Taos calendar. 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We'll start with music events. From 5 to 7 at Dalé, Tuesday Tunes with Marcus Bowers. Also at Dalé from 7 to 9, Karaoke Night. And also at Dalé, at 7:30, Taos Comedy Open Mic and Showcase featuring Adam Tiller. TCA Movies on the Big Screen is the invite at 7 p.m. Sagebrush Grill and Cantina, 6 to 9, Tarly Solito. Adobe Bar at the Taos Inn, 6 to 9, Kate Mann. Tiography, 5 to 9, Thai Food Pop-Up with music and mocktails. Let's see who's playing music. Dream Casas Tatad, the man behind the ever-popular Thai pop-up Pranam, and Tomar Williams, Austin's own soul R&B singer. Okay, soul music. Cool. Did I say this? Kate Mann at the Adobe Bar 6-9 and Tarly Solito at Sagebrush Grill and Cantina 6-9. If I didn't, or if I did, now I have. For this next set, we're going to take a little blast from the past and listen to some selections from radio sessions that I did. These span from, I think, 2022 to 2025 that we're going to listen to. We're going to hear a track from Nick Brower, then going as Circle Verse. It'll be Gravity. We're going to hear a track from Wholesale Angel Market, then going as Tarzorthian will be Nobody. We'll hear a track from Tarantula Hawk, the musical project, Dakota Hall Scott, based, as far as I can tell, somewhere between Albuquerque and Los Angeles, at that point based in Albuquerque. We'll close with a Flor Isabel track, Old Spruce. All right, you got your dial tuned to KNCE Taos 93.5 FM. I'll be here until 4 p.m., so stick around.

0: 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The name of this show is The Crucible, usually hosted by Violet D. Crone. I'm your sub today, Richard Offertake. I've been here since 1 and I'll be here until 4. Right now we're hearing Blossom Deary with Like Someone in Love. Before that we had Floor Isabel with Old Spruce, Tarantula Hawk with Lightning and All, Tara Zorthian with Nobody, and Nick Brower with Gravity. Got a few words from our sponsors and then gonna take a look at the live. No, I'm not gonna do that. I'm gonna look at the weather.
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0: It is 3 p.m. Tuesday, August 4th, 2026. Currently, 92 degrees here in Taos. Gonna be a low of 57 today. Partly cloudy. Tomorrow, high of 95, low of 57. Thursday, high of 95, low of 57. Friday, high of 93, low of 56. Pretty much sunny, partly cloudy. 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All right. We're here in the last hour of The Crucible. And I think in this set, going to start off with some sad summer love songs for all the heartbroken people in the world. We'll hear the rest of Blossom Deary, Like Someone in Love, and then we'll start the set proper with Arthur Russell, In Love With You for the Last Time.

Tough choice, don't make me laugh. My life's a joke, your life's a gas. You broke my heart at midnight mass. Now I'm the ghost of Christmas past. 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'Cause when

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2: Good afternoon, ladies and gentlemen. We're glad you made it here tonight, because you're gonna miss out. You can tell your friend tomorrow that they're gonna miss out on all damn good thing we're gonna give you tonight. Yeah, right on. What we're gonna give you tonight, it'll be down to the nitty gritty. Yeah. You can tell all your friends way over in hell, I don't care. You can tell them over in Watts. You can tell them tonight that Santa Monica had been definitely set on fire. And they met on a damn good thing. The best thing ever happened to Santa Monica is gonna be here tonight. Yeah. And you can also, all you little old beardy, pretty, little pretty one, if he ain't here tonight, you can tell him forget it too, you know, because Mr. Whatever is here tonight. He gonna get down tonight, brother. He gonna get with it. He gonna give you something that Santa Monica that never had. If it good to you, it gotta be good for you. Right on. Yeah. And one thing I can tell you, brother, he is here tonight. Mr. Magnificent One is here. The beautiful one here. You little old pretty one, he here too. You know, whatever. Here is the magnificent one, the one and only one, Mr. Stilly Danny, whatever.

0: 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My name is Richard, and I'm subbing for Violet D. Crone today for The Crucible. I've been here since 1, and I'll be here till the top of the hour. I'm not sure exactly who's up next, but it will be the happy hour show. Did a little bit of an extended set. Right now we got ESG with You Make No Sense. Before that had Bob Dylan, Standing in the Doorway. Sufjan Stevens and Angelo D'Agostin with This Is the Thing. Kind of incredible live version of Steely Dan's Bodhisattva with that great introduction. Vampire Weekend with How Long. Phoebe Bridgers with Motion Sickness Demo. Alex Cameron with Jesus Never Had No Porno. Arthur Russell with In Love With You for the Last Time, and Blossom Teary with Like Someone in Love. Let's take a look at the Live Taos calendar. Today, from 5 to 7 at Dalé, Tuesday Tunes with Marcus Bowers. From 7 to 9 at Dalé, Karaoke Night. At 7:30 at Dalé, Taos Comedy Open Mic and Showcase featuring Adam Tiller. 5 to 9 at Teography, Thai Food Pop-Up, Music and Mocktails. 6 to 9 at Dolby Bar at the Taos Inn, Kate Mann. 6 to 9 at Sagebrush Grill and Cantina, Charlie Solito. TCA Movies on the Big Screen tonight, 7 o'clock is the invite. Yeah. 5 to 6:30 at TCA also is Movement Lab Three Bodies Composition. All right, well, I got one more set of tunes coming your way. Thanks for hanging out with me on the radio. Got a few words from our sponsors, and we'll hear a little bit from Jimmy Scott. Thanks, everyone, for tuning in. Thanks for Violet D. Crone having me subbing. Thank you to KNCE for getting a new air conditioner. Hope everybody's staying cool out there. The heat will get you.
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night, we went to see Sam's play, doing the things that we want to. 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

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I was firmly struck by the way they had behaved, doing the things that they want to, doing the things that they want.

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4: I'm Dr. Anthony Lizerwitz, and this is Climate Connections. Winters in western Oregon tend to be cool and rainy, but summers are usually very dry. So many farmers in the region irrigate their crops, and much of the water they use comes from rivers that are fed by mountain snowpack. But as the climate warms, that snowpack is shrinking.
5: It is over time going to really impact how people irrigate their crops.
4: That's Gabrielle Rush McNally of the Dry Farming Institute. 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
5: We also encourage a lot of experimentation and then knowledge sharing to see like what works in a particular context.
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Good afternoon, everyone. It's Chicken Fried Parts. Want to give a shout out to Richard. Nice to see him. So we're at happy hour here. It's currently 93 degrees, but it's nice and cool in our Excella Airstream because we have great people that take care of us and let us have a voice in Taos. KNCE 93.5 is a community radio. We are sponsored by locals here. We're very lucky to have this, and I love being a part. We're listening to Steve Gunn with Heavy Sails. Gonna let that kick in the background while I give you the weather. Let's see what's up. Well, we're looking at severe thunderstorms, 20%. The high of 89, which we've already surpassed. Low tonight of 57. Ooh-wee, baby. It's going to be 95 tomorrow, but sunny. Stay cool out there. If you're visiting the high desert here, you have to stay hydrated before you go outside because you won't know that you're hot and that your body's overheated until you get sick and dizzy, okay? We got a low of 57, partly cloudy. Thursday, more of the same, high 95, low of 57. Friday, 93, slight chance of thunderstorms with a low of 56 into Friday night. And then Saturday, sunny, then slight chance of thunderstorms with a high of 93. 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Even a few hours can make a meaningful difference. All right, so we're going to get to the music.

0: currently listening to Jonathan Wilson with New Mexico. We also heard Cowboy with Please Be With Me, Morphine, In Spite of Me, Steve Young, That's How Strong My Love Is. And we started the top of the hour with Steve Gunn and Painterly. 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And we'll be back in a moment. This is Chicken Fried Parts and Happy Hour.
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0: Little Mark Benno with Speak Your Mind.

That was Canned Heat and My Mistake. This is Steve Gunn with Paranoid. But I'm first going to let you know about the Live Taos calendar for August 4th, 2026. 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Dale at Taos from 5 to 7 p.m. Tuesday Tunes with Marcus Bowers. From 7 to 9 p.m. we have Karaoke Night at Dale at Taos. Antiography right next to me. They are having the Thai food pop-up music and mocktails from 5 to 9 p.m. I get to see them set up. We have a little shop called Perdido and Taos right across from them, and it smells good. Also having some soul music there. So please go to 110 Paseo del Pueblo Norte and check it out. Got the Adobe Bar at the Taos Inn, Kate Mann from 6 to 9 p.m. And Charlie Salido is going to be playing from 6 to 9 p.m. at Sagebrush Grill and Cantina. The Taos Center for the Arts, TCA, from 7 to 9 p.m. Movies on the Big Screen is the invite. And Dale at Taos is hosting Taos Comedy Open Mic and Showcase featuring Adam Tiller from 7:30 p.m. And we're going to get back to Steve Gunn.

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And that was No Sun to Burn for Brass with Kali Malone. This is Jackson C. Frank with Tumble in the Wind. We heard 10 Years After with Here They Come. That was beautiful, wasn't it? Kokoniko with Tokyo Children's Choir. Lou Reed, I'll Be Your Mirror. Baby Blue, the Chocolate Watch Band. Debris with Faces. And Steve Gunn with Paranoid. So Taos was sporting a high of 89, but a little bit hotter out here on the Desert Mesa. Tonight, looking at a low of 57, partly cloudy. Wednesday is going to be sunny and 95. We had a caller who's been working out in the heat. Please be careful. Drink lots of water. Maybe we'll hear some reggae tonight at World on Tour from 8 to 10 p.m. for that caller. Wednesday night, 57, partly cloudy. Thursday, high of 95 and sunny. Thursday evening, low of 57. Friday and Saturday, high of 93, sunny, then slight chance of thunderstorms, and looking of a nighttime low of 56. I want to say thank you so much for listening to KNCE 93.5. 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
3: 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These are your daily news headlines for Tuesday, August 4th. The Trump administration has revoked the visa of Brazil's ambassador to the United States in retaliation for Brazil's denial of visas last month for two American diplomats who sought to visit ahead of upcoming elections. The U.S. is also impatient with Brazil's stalling on approving President Trump's nominee to be ambassador in Brasilia. The State Department said the decision was a reciprocal response to Brazil's moves. Officials said the step had been delayed several times to give Brazilian President Luiz Inácio Lula da Silva room to back down, something he did not do. Officials said, however, that it could be quickly reversed if Brazil takes appropriate action and accepts Trump's choice. Acting Attorney General Todd Blanche has cleared a critical hurdle in his bid to be confirmed to the post after swaying Republican holdouts on a Senate committee to advance his nomination to a floor vote. The Senate Judiciary Committee voted 12-10 along party lines today in support of the nomination of the president's former personal attorney. Blanche has aggressively pushed the Trump administration's priorities since taking the reins from Pam Bondi in April. The full Senate could vote later this week on Blanche's nomination. Maryland voters will decide in November whether to clear the way for a new congressional map that would favor Democrats in all 8 of the state's U.S. House districts. If voters approve the constitutional amendment that lawmakers voted today to put on the ballot, a redrawn map could kick in for 2028. Democrats now hold 7 of the House seats. Maryland is moving more slowly than the 10 states that have passed new district boundaries for this year's elections. States usually make new maps only after new census counts are released early each decade. The U.S. stock market rallied to records as companies kept piling up profits and oil prices eased. The S&P 500 shot up 1.8% today, and the main measure of Wall Street's health topped its prior all-time high set in June. The Dow Jones Industrial Average added 1.7% to its own record set yesterday, and the NASDAQ Composite jumped 2.6%. Palantir Technologies and Caterpillar helped lead the way after becoming the latest companies to deliver stronger profits for the spring than expected. Brent crude fell below $80 per barrel, which helped Treasury yields ease in the bond market. And this is Howie with your KNCE Daily News Headlines. Keep it tuned to True Taos Radio.

0: It's time now for your good news for a good planet. Balcony Solar. For most Americans who want to go solar, a few things stand in the way. Legality and costs. It requires home ownership, an electrician, government paperwork, and a rooftop system that can cost tens of thousands of dollars. That leaves out households who are renters. Plug-in balcony solar devices change that equation. These small, lightweight panels mount onto a railing, fence, or patio. They connect to a microinverter and plug straight into a wall outlet. The whole setup costs as little as $400, needs no electrician, and can shave 10 to 30% off an apartment's electric bill. Most systems pay for themselves within 2 to 5 years. The idea isn't new. Germany already has more than 1 million of these systems, with 435,000 new registrations in 2024 alone. The European balcony solar market is projected to hit $1.8 billion by 2033. Momentum is also growing across the United States. In 2025, Utah passed the nation's first plug-in solar legislation, allowing small systems without permits or interconnection agreements. As the path to clean energy becomes easier and more affordable, it is estimated that plug-in solar will serve at least 20 million more American homes by 2030. And this is Mandy from GoodNewsGoodPlanet.com.
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1: That was Harry Dean Stanton, Blue Eyes Crying in the Rain. This is David Crosby with Song with No Words. You heard Listless Drifter with Love Mesa. The Gliders, Wrong Sometimes Right. Timber Timbre with Grand Canyon. TB Blues, Robert Crowdy and Lauren Connors. In the Garden with Michael Hurl. From the Beginning, Emerson, Lake and Palmer. And we'll let you know about the Live Task calendar for August 4th, 2026. 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Dale at Taos is sponsoring Tuesday Tunes with Marcus Bowers from 5 to 7 p.m. Also, Karaoke Night from 7 to 9 p.m. And move over to Teography from 5 to 9 p.m. We have the Thai Food Pop-Up, Music and Mocktails. It's happening at 110 Paseo del Pueblo Norte. It's pretty nice. I've been smelling it all day in my little shop at Perdido and Taos. So head on over there. Cape Man is at the Adobe Bar across the street at the Taos Inn from 6 to 9 p.m. And Sagebrush Grill and Cantina is hosting Charlie Salito from 6 to 9 p.m. The Taos Center for the Arts, TCA. 7 to 9 p.m. Movies on the Big Screen, The Invite. And again at Dale Taos, 7:30 p.m. Taos Comedy Open Mic and Showcase featuring Adam Tiller. Coming up to the last set, Chicken Fried Parts, Happy Hour. Please stay tuned for Laurel, who will be manning the mic and the tunes from 6 to 8. And World on Tour will be from 8 to 10. 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We all volunteer, you guys. And we are very, very lucky and honored that we get to. 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

Hi, everyone. We're going to be closing up. This is Gentle Stream, the Amazing. And we got Soup King Radio coming with Laurel. 6 to 8. I keep thinking King Biscuit Flower Hour, which is an old British show. Anyway, it's Soup King Radio. Laurel, coming your way. We heard F.J. McMahone with 5 Years Kansas Blues. Ignatz with Awake. Polly with Dillard and Clark. Got David Blue looking for a friend. I think that's going to be it. Thank you for tuning in to Chicken Fried Parts for your happy hour, which was real mellow. And well, that's how I feel. And that's it. Stay cool. Thank you so much.

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2: Hey, it's Diana again from Moxie. At Moxie, we have a treasure trove of goodies in the shop. And remember, we have women's, men's, plus sizes, and children's clothing. Always a sweet variety. So whether